0: progress between customer and employee via verbal only. Fair. It's going to be a correction. The caller is not an employee. The caller is another customer. Guys wouldn't answer any questions. Guys is arguing with a homeless male. Verbal only. Complaint disconnected. Wouldn't give any further.
1: Somebody, you get 39. 244 being route with him.
0: Clear.
2: 44
0: on 23,
1: you're good to stay tonight.
0: 7-4. Dispatch 244.
1: Go ahead.
0: 700-700 South Park Street, quality in, outside, assault.
3: I don't know yet.
4: Dispatch room details me assault yellow.
0: Just now getting them in advised. Police and male subject said they were hit in the mouth. He just keeps saying yes, sir, I don't know to an ambulance. Pretty difficult to understand. I know the subject is they hit him. It's another male subject. Advising subject was 10:32 with a machete.
4: You said the victim has a 32 or the suspect has 32.
0: Clear. It is the suspect that's 32 with a machete. Doesn't know where that subject is. All I have is that he's a male. I don't have any further.
1: 10-4.
3: 85 78.
0: Clear.
3: Bridget Taylor, clear. I saw Joe Anthony walking down towards one left.
1: Can you turn on?

0: There was someone that called in, said the 300s, said the male went behind in the woods. I'm going to look for him.
1: 235, do you want the radio?
2: Don't go in the woods until you got two with you. Somebody here coming needs to get me off of the Tanner Park side on. What's the old there?
3: Joe Anthony normally carries a machete, and I saw him walking past One Life when I came down here.
2: 78, was he south there?
3: Yeah, 10-4. He's probably headed back towards behind AutoZone, but I saw him in the median near Cookout when I just came down over here.

0: Force, but it's 25th area, all of them looking for something.
1: Sure.
2: Okay. I'm in the back building.
1: He was with another male that went for his cookout, but I mean, it was maybe 10 minutes ago when I saw him.
2: It's Joey Bryan going that hit him. Since one, I thought that was the victim. Negative.
3: Good night. No contact.
0: Fine. 35, can you give you a closing description?

0: $2.34. Will you call Tanner and have security roll back their cameras on the perimeter and see if he crossed over or if he's in that park over there?
1: Cancel. Do we have anything other than navy blue shirt and jacket?
0: Well, should be a light-skinned black male. I'm not sure what his hair looks like currently. It's usually like that.
1: Cancel. Two 75, fire an ambulance to staging. In front student assault. EMS-6, patient 8-year-old female, conscious breathing. The patient was hit in the head and the mouth multiple times. The assailant was armed with a knife. Patient was assaulted. Unknown where the suspect is at this time. Unknown if the bleeding is serious. We do have law enforcement on scene. We're still getting further.
2: We got it.
0: Brian Goins for baby blue shirt. I don't know what his hair looks like currently. Armed with a 32 machete.
3: Yes, I keep shit on the radio. I do need an ambulance. His teeth are through his lip. So far, we got ag matter.
4: B62/38.
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0: 110 Holland Trail, 110 Holland Trail off of North Highway 113. First to 1016 in progress. Eight people across the street that are arguing. Caller's going to be third party. Unknown 3256-100s. Could see being ripped the door handles off and kicking vehicles. It's going to be two females.
1: Clear.
2: Is that important problem?

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1: Somebody else coming over here, I'd probably walk into Walgreens and just check, make sure he's not out there.
2: That's me.
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0: Call me a name in 88. 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Have they seen a law enforcement vehicle and want to know what they're doing?
1: Go ahead with it.
0: Six, seven, eight, three, seven, eight, seven, nine, three, six. Repeat, 678-378-7936. Speaking to Kelly McPherson. 262 status.
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1: 10-4. I got a call holding at 230 Doe Drive, 230 Doe Drive before any road, represented a juvenile runaway. Clinton tried to take his daughter's phone and the daughter left. It's going to be a Skyla Wong. This is a 16-year-old female. Slept about 10 minutes ago. It's a black female with black Reebok sweatshirt and khakis. Slept off foot towards Rainy Road. She does have type 1 diabetes and didn't take her medication.
0: 76-0.
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1: 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I'll also be at another 10-139.
0: Overhead.
1: 2030 Staten Road. You can hold 81.
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1: It's 13-year-old juvenile. And yeah, go ahead and have them around.
0: 10-4, do you want an emergency on?
1: Whatever their protocol is.
0: 10-4, can you give me the patient age again?
2: I think he's about 13, dispatch, female. Two thirty-three. Do you need me to come back?
1: That's up to you. She's feeling her
2: nose. I couldn't copy your background. 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
1: Yeah, I'm good. It's female screaming.
2: Okay.

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1: Clear medic, we got a Higgins 23.
0: I was one of them.
1: Just stand by this one, dispatching another medical call.

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0: 23-24, CZJ-6324. Going to be in the seventh row, fifth car down. They don't seem in distress. The complainant's been sitting there for about 5 minutes and nobody's come in.
1: Clear. What kind of vehicle is it?
2: Medical on the side. She got us en route. It's law enforcement en route.
3: Clear, Medic 1, Australian Route 2024. Law enforcement is the one that called it there on scene.

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3: Medic 1 is Hutch.
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0: Okay. 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

0: 62 says.
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0: Go ahead, Medic 2.
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0: 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Do you have a lot number 14, nurse Mel? Or house description?
1: Ten four.

0: 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It's going to be a double-wide mobile home.
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0: Yes, sir. It's going to be C4.
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1: I've shot some CID. At this point, based off the statements we got, you can go ahead and go get yourself.

0: This is Engine 61. Is law enforcement 10-4?
1: We're 10-4. Go ahead, almost does.
0: 10-4, clear on hold.
1: Ten-4, my apologies. You can show me 10-8, negative contact.
0: 10-4.
2: Good.
3: I don't think so. You can take it.
1: Well, there's someone that's missing 39. What else we got?
0: Nothing holding.
1: Somebody pick up on that 1016 that 74 was in route to.
0: That's 10-4.
1: 10-4.
2: Okay, the subjects were in the store causing problems with the fireworks, and the vehicle did leave headed towards Whataburger.
3: Several.
4: Please do partial crew change.

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2: Maple Street is a bypass on a maroon Nissan Titan. Number 28, Adam Bravo 3, Victor Paul, AAB 3, VP. Some clearance expired.
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0: Dispatch, unit just wanting 333 Foster Street, 333 Foster Street, across from Pine Street, the flagship, for potential fire alarm. Form from building A is an Adam, showing zone 31, first west, fire door smoke. 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
0: 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Final stop's going to be the Downs.

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0: Show me again now with the 37 female, 27 southbound. I'm going to be just north of Hayes or Price Creek Road. I'm going to be at Alabama Avenue out with her southbound.
1: Okay, 27 south, just north of Price Creek Road on Alabama Avenue.
0: I'm going to be 27 south of Alabama Avenue southbound.
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2: 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They usually go past Castle Park and the pickleball courts, just making circuits.

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0: 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Somebody's calling from 737 Stewart Street, just down the road. Advise he can hear multiple people. Sounds like they're having an altercation. 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
1: Oh, 76.

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0: 234 stash. I'm now with 44. How far is 707 Stewart from Lake?
1: 707 Stewart looks like it's right there on the corner of Lakeview. And so it's just down the road, maybe a couple houses.
0: 10-4.
1: Further. Tonight, 75 J Wade Road, 75 J Wade Road, Crusher's Cash Town, overdose, stand by further.
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0: Temple.
2: Let's see, 33, 33. 20 eastbound, exit 5, Alabama tax, 59 AEDP over D David, B 0, 59 AED, P 0, should go back to the white color key, Optima.
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4: 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Thank you, Medic 3. 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

0: Dispatch, all units en route, 75 J Wade Road, 75 J Wade Road. The driving is going to be 42-year-old female, conscious, breathing. They're advising that she did take a whole bottle of Xanax. They're advising that there was a 10-16 between the patient and her husband 20 minutes ago. They're advising she did take a knife to her throat. Physical 10-16 between the patient and her father. She's advising that she did hit him. Patient's going to be a Danielle De La Rosa. Surviving she possibly left on foot, black pants with a black hoodie, purple hair, white female. Unsure if there are any 1032s with the female at this time.
1: 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Radio, if you could just advise when PD clears the scene.

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0: Regular dispatcher.
1: Go ahead, Mike, sorry.
0: I know you're busy, ma'am, but is there a chance you can verify with the quality if the patient actually made contact with her throat and she's bleeding from her neck?
1: Jennifer, go ahead.
2: Young Paul Charles, 718.
1: Jennifer.
2: Dispatch.
1: 285, stand by one. Medic 3, they're unsure if she did make contact with that knife in her throat.
0: Receive dispatch. If you would, just contact or evac her life and just see if we could get a potential ETF needed.

0: This passenger 1743, 4051 West Highway 166, 4051 West Highway 166, cross your Burwell Road, comes to a fall, EMS 73.
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2: disregard.
1: 41
2: clear.
1: Thanks, everyone.
3: Sorry,
1: on
3: Mario
2: tonight, for 13.
3: Go ahead.
4: Pickleball courts are packed out. There's a lot of teenagers and I guess a lot of people here.
3: Stand for units of or units tonight.
4: Yeah, we're keeping on it. Some of people are called. There's a lot of kids out here.
3: I'm clear.
4: I don't know how far ahead of it. This should be the second or two. Radio is responding. What's the tag? Oh, Victor Tom, 7374.
5: Okay, 22.
4: There, 5-6.

0: J19 dispatch, I'm out. Units on J-Way.
1: 2 more.
0: Alright, yes, roughly.
2: 20, good.
0: One of the side streets, I'll steward before you.
1: Of course.
3: Not paying the fuel, continue down there and see if you find, see her walking down there.
0: Table. Yeah, well. Patch. May 3 dispatch, May 3 stage in the area.
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2: Comes back to Star Point.
0: Imagine that. You probably went down Milligan Creek.
2: Tom Charles Edward 8606.
1: Careful.
0: 253. 234 coming from the other end. Hate to make any contact with her.
1: A for standby.
4: Eastbound Lover and approaching Westwoods on a white Honda Civic. Alabama 28, 11 Alpha 776 Golf, 11A 776G. It looks like we're going to be stopping right around Westwoods.

the husband stated that she's on some new medication that's possibly causing her to act like this. She also does possibly have a knife.

0: 71's in route to 88. 71 just left 32 at Violet. It'll be 10-6. Turn it up.
1: Clear.
2: Be right in front of 18-98. Start one.
0: 68 dispatch.
1: Good.
0: Be out with 65 vehicle. Southbound, we're at

0: 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It's a blue Chevrolet, 20th of Georgia, Santa Mary Union, 1425.
1: Yeah. Silver Nina Kicks, 23 Georgia, C. Charles, Y. Young, C. Charles, 8084. Here's like, what's up?
2: Hey, Charlie.
3: Six, dispatched, 2112, in route 2112, showed you staging 2121. I'll show you cancel the 2125.
4: Are you ready to go for
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1: Appreciate it.
2: Eastbound 17, Florida. Looks like 7 Queen Adam, young Sam Henry, white Honda.
3: Okay.
2: I think it was 0.

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0: Robert William Victor, 0215, to Blue G.
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0: Show me 1038. I'm on the 78 East approaching Bremen Village. Sam Lincoln Henry 6392. I can't tell if it's white or gray. Chevy Silverado.
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Now Mary George, 6418.

0: 258.
1: Good. 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The complainant at 1574 Steven Road, call back. Advise that Mr. McPherson will be arriving around 2200 hours. He advises him to call back to be served.
0: Ten four.
1: 219, all units, 10-4.
0: 10-4, you can hold.
1: 10-4, clear on hold.
0: It had a 9865 on high. Hold.

0: pound 68. I'm getting low driver film.
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0: Clear.
1: Probably dispatching tonight, stuff, so.
0: Clear, 508.
1: G-33,
0: go ahead.
1: 20 eastbound, exit 5, Alabama 28, 5836, B-Boy, Ellington 5. Again, that's 5836BL5. Checking that to a white color. Hang on, Nissan.
0: Okay, across the street from the complainant. Complaint's going to be at 204. They're advising that it's going to be a Silverado, unknown color, unknown 28. They're advising the vehicle pulled out left onto the... They're advising they left in the direction towards the hospital.
1: Temple.
0: 10-4, negative 1025, they're advising just to 10-114 the area to try to make contact with that vehicle.
1: 10-4. Pulling out, head that way towards Alabama Avenue South, see if I can catch it.
0: Nice, you see it. I found a Zillow lane. It comes back to that Joseph Rayburn out of Villarica, Class C Valley, negative 29.

0: I'm just gonna ask, what color was the truck? White.
1: Surviving, it's a Silverado, unknown color, unknown 28.

0: got Flatter 1, Medic 3, Highway 120, in between Korea Street and Jacksonville Road, Highway 120, in between Korea Street and Jacksonville Road for a accident, unknown injuries, timeout 2139.
1: Thank you, Coach Claire.
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3: Good. I checked a good bit of cash down and Waddell Road, negative contacts. He's got to be in the woods somewhere by the house.
1: Yeah, well, we got 262 coming.
3: Yeah. 233, special case number, please.
0: Cancels at 2141.
1: I was from a previous caller, 233 Carrollton Street.

0: No, not yet. It's frozen.
1: Good.
0: Log out and get that search. We'll be finished.
1: Case number is 2206-2206. Call was received 1942. You were dispatched 1944. En route 1945. On scene 1951. En route to hospital 2010. At hospital 2023.
2: Received. Thank you, ma'am.
1: Step 4. 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Patient's an 80-year-old female, conscious breathing. She is responding normally, breathing normally, no bleeding reported. No pain's been reported. She does have vomiting and diarrhea. No further.

0: about 20. I'm saying I didn't make contact with anybody.
1: 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That's what I think. Posting us tonight. Status 3.
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2: Hi. 347, 1718 Pleasant Hill Road, 1718 Pleasant Hill Road, Crusher Bull Run Road, Rump to a seizure, EMS 77.
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0: dispatch, show me out with this female. J. Wade Road, about five houses down from her house.
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1: 2-6-2 dispatch on my way. Pleasant Hill Road, 1718 Pleasant Hill Road, crush the Bull Run Road, up to a seizure, EMS zone 7. Basically a 35-year-old male, conscious breathing at this time. But he is not a diabetic, he is an epileptic, does not have a history of stroke or brain tumor. The jerking has stopped at this time. He is breathing. No further.

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0: Road, J-Way Road, Corinth Fuzzyville Road, for psychiatric, law enforcement on scene requesting you non-emergency at this time for a female, unknown age, reference to overdose, nothing further. Engine 2, Medic 3, patient, age is 42-year-old female.
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4: Sure.

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0: 20 westbound, 4.5. I believe Arkansas, 1028. A Adam, 0 A Adam, C Charles, H Henry, Z Zebra, A O A C H Z. Check them out to Audi 86, black and color.

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1: Fifty-five Valley Drive, 55 Valley Drive, off of North Highway 113, reference to fireworks. Caller's advising there's... Christian, caller's advising it's an ongoing issue, reference to the neighbor shooting fireworks off, and they keep speeding off in vehicles. There's actually several different kinds of cars. It's a possible party. I'm not any further.
2: Where? Did someone start here?
1: Good.
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2: Go ahead.
1: 801 between 801 Northside Drive at the gas station. Complaints advising he was at Northside and Bankhead and a white male in his 30s wearing unknown clothing threw something at his vehicle causing damage. But the suspect appeared 1050 left on foot going towards Northside and then was picked up by a small Kia SUV, black in color, with a possible 28 of Charles Lincoln Boyd 2311 CLB 2311. Complaints now at the gas station went to 25.
2: 10-4.
1: Gordon, what's your secondary?
0: We're passing Wilson coming up on Sanders. He's going to be taking a ride on the Sanders. Super. Street north. Turning in a I-22, and I believe it's law enforcement. I'm sorry.
1: By the way, I'm clear on Gordon Street North. You're going to have to repeat the rest of your traffic. You have extremely low volume.
3: Stand by. We're Gordon Street at Garland Escape.
4: Okay. Yeah, that should be good out here. You want to divert that?
0: Well.

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1: Beautiful.
0: You got engine 2 en route to this location.
1: Tempor, we'll check on Navaz. They were on scene. I did look in the J. Wade Road at Corrant Poseyville.
0: You can cancel engine 2. They won't have to get in and out of here.
1: Tempor, we'll let them know. Is that a good location to give Medic 3?
0: They're 23 now.
1: 10-4.
2: 2-33, Judge. Today, what's that, sir?
1: 10-4.

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0: 7-68. 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
1: We're 10-4, you can hold.
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0: Alabama Avenue, passing Chestnut, Tom Charles William, 2490, coming up on Allen Memorial.
2: Eastbound about the way station, Louisiana, North 691430, Gray Chevy.
0: Dispatch is westbound.
2: Yeah, westbound.
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1: 10-4, thank you.

0: 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What kind of car are they in?
1: It's in a BMW champagne color in the parking lot.
0: 10-4. I'm about to be 23.
1: 10-4.
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0: David Edward John, 2500.
2: 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Pine Ridge Drive at 113, be on a silver SUV. Georgia 28, David Frank John, 3135.
1: 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Careful. 244, status.
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1: Yeah, or dispatch 41 status.
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1: Clear. Can you get the officers back to the ambulance, please? 10-4.
2: Big 3, y'all okay?
1: 10-4.
2: One served.
1: 10-4. Dispatch, 362.
2: Go ahead.
1: I have Medic 3 requesting you come back to the ambulance, please.
2: I'm sitting with Medic 3. She's needing 255. I tried Regimen on the radio.
1: Ten-4, he is out there with you guys, right?
2: 10-4, he's in a different location.
1: 10-4, you want me to call him landline?

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1: Yeah, no.
0: I apologize.
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0: Invoice.

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1: 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Should come out to a Scion, H-B, Mark Miller.
0: 10-4.
2: T-25,
0: go ahead.
2: 120, coming up Cherokee Lane. Sam Henry William 3726, the Toyota Corolla, silver in color.
0: 10-4. Medic 3, he advised he's on his way back.
3: Received, thank you. Just can we get a case number?
0: Or, case number is going to be 2211-2211.
3: Received, thank you, ma'am.
0: 10-4. Come on, sir. Go ahead.
4: Stedman at Allen. I get 28, he's got a trailer. Be on a white Ford pickup.

0: 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I got 28 through Georgia when you're ready.
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0: You're in.
1: I have a welfare check. This is on 4. I'm at Liberty Church Road and Zion Hill Church Road at that intersection. Again, Zion Hill Church Road at Liberty Church Road. Complainant surviving a white male, possibly 40s, shirtless with blue jeans, walking on the side of the roadway but appeared to be extremely angry.
0: In route.
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1: Two 19, negative 21 or 25, just wanted the mail checked on.
2: 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Liberty Church, what was the crossing again?
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0: 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I'm getting off.
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0: Yeah.
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3: I 20 eastbound on top of the bridge, 100, Georgia 28, SMC Charles, these are 3338, SCZ 3338, should come out to Silver and Phillip BMW.

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2: 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South Park is Central, I'm great on the day. Robert, Victor, Victor, 0634.
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0: Northbound Ace Mill on a really old red sedan. 428s, 1621 Alpha Jericho Foxtrot, 1621 AJF. Good one in the Soma, it looks like.
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1: 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Two 19 dispatch, I'm in the area.
0: 10-4.
1: Bit 7 dispatch. Were you adding the cab next that the vehicle was left on the scene? Oh, at the request of the owner and the victim. Someone else will be picking it up shortly.

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2: 27, dispatch 38. Road 28, Robert Tom Charles 3540 on a white pickup.
1: Okay. 219, further on that call, the complainant last stated it like he was going towards Hagen. He had a bandage on the left arm.
2: There were.

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0: Four. Good.
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1: 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First name, Julius, like Caesar. Hey, 2, 25, 73. I'm showing 29. Mm-hmm. 219, dispatch.
2: Staff check the area. 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I think it is.
0: The reason is H and B. What was it?
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0: 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Clear. 219, dispatch.
1: 219.
0: He appears to be 10-4. Did not wish to get a ride. He's out off the roadway. I'll be 10-8, that's it.
1: 10-4. 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
4: Georgia's going to be Adam Boyd David, 7 out of Zebra. Alabama's going to be 8 Adam Adam, 0 X-ray, 0 7. Then I got a Alabama 27 when you're ready.
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0: Draketown 8, from Draketown Marathon, dispatch 13.
1: Hey, boy. Summerfield Townhomes for dispute in progress. Caller advised there's two females and a male physically fighting. Correction, two females fighting. The male's trying to break them up. Unknown weapons. Unknown drugs, alcohol, at this time. Two 11, status. Affirmative.

0: caller advised possible 1056. 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We are trying to get further. Good.
1: 130814.
2: Sam Lincoln Young 0248.
0: Hey, boss.
2: Zero 60287427.
0: It's wrong 23. Clear.
1: Meet with a parent.
0: 57, I came back to Devontae Williams out of Villarosa, Class D, invalid, negative 29.
1: Next step, sir.
0: Simple.
1: Did you get some fried
0: open? 10-9 is budget. I just want to pick up some pickles from the pizza farm.
1: TC-5 dispatch.
0: TC-5, go ahead.
1: Yes, please show me at Higgins, one female. Let me know when you're there for that ending mileage. Thank you.
0: Tipper, go ahead.
1: 3014, that's 3014. Please hold status. Thank you.
0: Tipper, 3014. Clear, I'll hold.

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1: 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I think I missed. 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

0: Columbus West 38. North Carroll, right here by Woodridge Apartments. Be on a green colored Nissan Altima, 4028, Sam Lincoln David, 8687.
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1: 10-4. Badge units.
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1: 29.
0: Sorry, that was 22. Can you give me the 27 for that chamber subject, please, in the CAD?
1: 10-4.
0: Thank you.

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0: 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I'll be tending status 6, and you turn over to the passenger.
1: Sure.
2: Hey, it is first. We have a 37 male behind Willows.
1: Okay.
2: Not for sure.

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1: Probably went to that house right behind the store.
0: I'm clear. There's another individual he was walking with. Well, like they did a little hand to hand.
1: That's about four.
2: Dispatch, can I get my case number? Dispatch time, I'll bring time.
3: /23, /1077.
2: Two more. Hey, you hold check.
1: Oh, do you want anything for out here?
3: Yeah, I'm just stuck in this parking lot right now.
1: Okay,

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1: 520, go ahead.
0: 27 South, 520. Alabama 28, 11, Charles 0, Charles 0, 2, 11, C0, C0, 2, Silver Toyota passenger car.
1: Silver.
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1: Careful.
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0: 68. 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
1: Defender's vehicle.
0: For hemorrhage. I was advising 53-year-old male, conscious and breathing, advising having recent surgery 3 weeks ago in reference to kidney stones. Advising he's bleeding from his genitals.

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0: from Fox 9. 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
1: Where's the matching?

0: 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He said he's at 28.
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0: 71 Dispatch. You're on a bend through Virginia. John, Nora, King, Charles, Victor, 51, Edward, 96, Mary, 502, 186.
1: Okay. 71, you need another?
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1: Okay, ladder one on scene. Clear medic, three on scene, 2325.
2: Medic one inspection.
1: Go ahead, medic one.
2: Charles, 10-6.
1: 10-4.
3: Sorry. 5-4.
0: Go ahead.
4: Are you still on that 38 you got tonight?
3: No one tonight.
4: Did you just get that alert on flock?
3: Yeah, 10-4. I'm headed in that direction now.
4: I'm headed that way today.

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0: I know you're 10-6. I apologize. Higgins is calling in another transfer, ER-5, going to Villarica.
1: Good. That Lord's in firearm. Where is it? It's all in Idaho.
2: ORI showing Texas. A test at Atascosa County.

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0: 233 Central.
1: Go ahead.
0: I'll be covering zone 1 and 2 until further.
1: 10-4. Dispatch, follow right, looking at status.
0: Even all.
1: 10-1, clear.
2: 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I'm status 7-7-8.
1: 10-4.
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2: 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Robert Young, George, 8013, black sedan.
3: 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He's taking pictures of his car. He's 10-4. 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
1: Five 20.
0: 78 eastbound right here at Sangamore. Georgia 28, Sam George, X-ray 6325, SGX 6325, white trailblazer.
2: Right. I drive at North Lake Drive on a gray, looks like a Dodge Ram, X-ray, George, Ida, 350.
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2: 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Michael Martin, Higgins, Carrollton, Sea Trout, Valley, Stone Wolf.
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0: First name is going to be Robert Young Nor Edward King Ida Adam. Last name is going to be Thomas, 05-12-1996.

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0: 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How are you?
1: Go ahead.
0: 27 north of 120. Stand by for Georgia 28 from the red pickup truck. I got him for you.
1: Good work, go ahead.
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3: 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You show us around to Higgins for their first transfer going across.
1: First. 7 minutes. So on this last order, the other one. Zero five zero 962-362.
0: Okay. 10-8-7-7.

0: 71, you said a 13.
1: Yeah, go ahead.
0: Got a possible 29 on a Joseph Morton, 5'8", 200. Brown, brown. Be through Carroll County on a probation violation.
1: We're good, confirm.

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0: 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Black Tacoma. CarMax. 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

0: 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Neither is that one of them. Alright, come on, 14.
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0: 591 Level Road, 591 Level Road off of Woodland Camp Road. First at 37, it's going to be a vehicle that's driving slow through the neighbors. Crashing through the neighborhood with their lights off. Saw two subjects outside of the car, then someone ran into the car at one point. White SUV or a Jeep, and on the description of the subjects, and on DOT, they went towards 113.
1: They 125.

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2: 3278. The middle of mountain. Trigger tag, Robert, X-ray, Union 6847. 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
0: Clear. 315, repeating 315, Bankhead Highway, acceptance insurance. 1066, back door, entry, exit. Assuming the same one that went off earlier with the open door.
3: I'm clear, I'll be 76.
2: Support 5, set of 7.
4: Thank you, dispatch.
0: Go ahead.
4: Yes, ma'am. Can I please see a case in Collins, please?

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1: Received, thank you, ma'am. We're at 19 of the county.
2: And Martha?
0: Denver.

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1: Any private phone?
0: Clear,
1: drop this car off. I'll be 95 and route to jail. Not Thursday, 15, Tiger.
0: Engine 5, 188 Chandler Road, 188 Chandler Road, crossing the Thomas Road for a patient lift. An 88-year-old female, conscious breathing. They're advising just needs help getting out of the bedroom floor. She's going to weigh 160.

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0: Harrelson County Middle School and Harrelson County High School, both sides 13.
1: Go ahead.
2: We're out of San Diego. Can I get Casey's house, please?
1: Good work. Case number is 2213-2213. Received 2245. Dispatched in route 08. 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
2: So the special with a white G Bronco in front of a 551. Can you hold?
1: Okay. The home park, lot 10, 8 Adam, 108 Adam. Earth breathing problems, EMS-76. Patient can be a 14-year-old male, conscious breathing at this time. 5 males throwing up and making him choke. It's hard to breathe. He is responding at this time. He has had difficulty speaking between breaths. No color change reported, no clamminess. He does not have asthma or other lung problems. No further.
3: Suspect on that white Ford Bronco to a Kylie Eller subject at a Bremen is 10-4.
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1: If you'd put it in the cab, please.
0: 10-4 is in there.

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0: Elton Post Office, Dollar General, dispatch 13.
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1: Just put it in the cash, please.
0: Careful.
1: Seven one this way.
2: Who's not at that time?
0: 0030 0030.

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1: Go ahead.
0: 5 past Noonan on a white Tacoma. Sam, Adam, Frank, 7050.
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0: Exactamente. 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
1: 10-4-0-55. Dispatch,
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1: Four thirty Springer Road, 430 Springer Road, off of East Springer Road, represent signal 911. They texted to us and gave the address, and there's no further getting voicemail on the callback number as well.
2: 71 and off.

0: This is 10 minutes 12 seconds of...
1: I'm taking standby.

0: Several pretty recent calls. It's a sent officer to a signal 911 psychiatric and a shot fire all on the 2nd of February.
1: What's the status of that?

0: shots fired was a status 15, 195 on the 10 officer 2 and a psychiatric. He advised he wasn't going to talk to nobody.
1: We got a name. We can change what was on.
0: Going back to Zachary Mitchell. They're also calling back in.
1: Then 4, I'm about 12 out. Just keep it moving.
0: 10-4.
2: 71, what was the address?
1: 430 Springer.

0: 9:30. Going to be pulling into 632 Clearview Street, Florida, Georgia. Adam, Adam, Boy, Ford, Charles, John on the White Center.
1: Back door was open, the TV from the downstairs was on. She's been gone, doesn't know exactly what time this would have happened.
2: Clear, I'm in route.
1: Clear advises, she thinks that happened sometime in the last few hours because that was the last time she saw the TV.
3: We have the first real call entry.
1: She does have roommates, but the roommates are not there right now to ask if she took the TV or not.

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0: 457 Horsley Mill Road, 457 Horsley Mill Road off of the bypass. Reference to a male calling in on the phone and asking for the police. He did verify the address. He wouldn't answer any of the questions. He disconnected and we're trying to get him back on the line.
1: Clear.

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1: Eastbound Lever and all silver, Mazda SUV. Album 28, Alpha 0, Bravo 0, Charlie 5, I believe. Let me get that over here a sec.
0: Okay.
2: Okay.
3: 7-1
4: dispatch,
3: I'm going
4: 23.
0: Go ahead.
3: 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Got a radio.

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1: Tiffany Wilkins out of Carrollton, class 2000,
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0: 49 Paradise Place, 49 Paradise Place, off of Luther Circle. Reference shots fired. It's going to be the trailer next door. It's possibly 47 Paradise. He's heard two gunshots for further.
1: Sorry to choose on Horsley Mill.
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0: 97 at Sasha, South 2574, is that what's 71?
1: Mercy Drive, on the state. Hello. They advised that it came from the area of 37 and 13, but 13 is going to be the vacant lot, and it was shot out recently.

0: 344 dispatch. I'm 39th Mayor. Copy another.
1: Go ahead.
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1: I'm Bobby. B-O-V-Y. That's a bird. B-Y-O-D. 918. 41.
0: 932. I do apologize. You have a lot of background noise.
1: I'm sure so with that. 918-41. Bird, B-O-V-V-Y, B-Y-R-D.
0: Thank you.

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1: No sé, mi amor.
0: Tim, what's your checking status?
1: Where you had any more contact with that number?
0: Negative, and every time we try to call back, it keeps saying it's a disconnected line now.
1: That's in forward. Informed it's a Wi-Fi only phone. He's out in the woods somewhere. I guess a mental thing.
0: 10-4.
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2: Thirty dispatch. Did you complain on 125?

0: 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I'm 23 and negative. Right, that's the question.
1: Clear.
2: 32 dispatch.
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0: We're going 10-8. It's 96. Call away.
1: 10-4.
0: Not there, just like.
1: Good.
0: Area. I don't see anyone outside. You're no gunshots. All of you, 39, I'm 10-8.
1: Click.
0: 57 is clear, I appreciate it.

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1: Yeah, that's fine.
0: 27 South, turn lane for Circle K, Georgia 28, Sam Nora George, 0282, SGN 0282, Pan Silverado.
1: Good morning.
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0: 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LL 37 vehicle in lot 3, it's a gray Honda Civic. 428 Charlie Yankee, Jericho 3056, CYJ 3056, at a open door.
1: William Covington out of Franklin, 10-4.

0: Is that Fatma he says? Is that Fatma he says?
1: No.
0: Timber.
1: One of the towns on a black Ford Fusion, 28th Street, Georgia. Paul William Frank, 7211.
0: Dispatch is clear, follow right, I'll show you now.
2: Someone, it belongs to someone born in 1961.
1: Clear. I don't remember. Can we pull numbers off of hang tags?
2: Sometimes, which guy?
1: Romeo 1063, repeating R1063. There's an open door with a glove box that's also open and some personal belongings in the car still, if I'm concerned.

0: 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That's copy 114.
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0: The mail of them today.
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0: Is that Shaw 20 status?
1: Sample.
2: Okay, I think I finally located student information. Do you want the ID or you want me to try it? Also, I think they live in the Oaks.
1: Just one, just one.
2: It's showing they slept in the Oaks like 1 minute ago.

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1: I had negative contact times two, but I believe she just swiped into the terrace lobby at the Oaks at 1:38.
0: Does it show what room she was in?
1: I'm working on it. 22 status.
0: I'm 10-4.
2: Mario, you show me 10-8, so 13, I'm out with 40.
1: Sure.
2: If you'll put that number in the cat notes, I'll try to call it as well from the mobile phone.

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0: 57. I didn't get any returns on that 28. Problem. 31, that came back to a gray Acura to a Brittany Lifford down in Carrollton, registration canceled.
1: Yeah, 4, she logged PC search.
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2: Good.
3: Lamar Lady, okay.
2: Clear. Last 12 hours, no further.
4: Is clear.
2: Stanborn. Go ahead.
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0: Okay.
2: Thirty-one. She's gonna come down with her roommate.
0: Cool.
3: Six two seven. Adam. Paul. Paul.
1: Engine 23 is on scene.
0: Civil.
3: North Van Wert, and be just up from Old Van Wert.
0: Say. Ten four, I've got 070 078 702. Is that correct?
4: Ten four.
0: 10-4, that's coming back to Ethan Smith. License suspended, no wants.
4: Civil.
0: Civil.

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This is 278. T15, repeating 215 Kramer Street, off South Street. Concern for welfare, complaint wise, there's a group of people outside. Believes it may be 1056. They're not really sure. About three subjects, vomiting.

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0: Muy close. Where's your trip? I'll say that 57 was close.
1: You're about Planet Fitness, right?
0: Robinson Salvage.
1: I'm at the office, you won't be in right there.
0: Yeah, I can get one more just so I can check his car out.
1: 76.
0: 97, that's right. 27, 29. Last name is Boyd, B-O-Y-D. First name is Christian, K-R-I-S-T-I-A-N, 2899, Black Mountain.
2: 57-39. 20 West at the 9, Florida, 33 Edward William George Young, 20 Black Chevy Tahoe.

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Emerson 6. Devil Engine 1741, 12 Pine Court, 12 Pine Court, pressure to Camp Drive, from its bleeding, MSN 6. HP is 76-year-old male, conscious reading at this time. By the bleeding is possibly from a dangerous area, he is responding normally at this time. He is breathing normally, the bleeding is serious. Patient is normally on blood thinners. By patient's bleeding from an incision on his

0: 97. 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Class C suspended, negative 29.
1: 71, you still serving up you?
2: Yeah.
3: Oh. 10-4, it's going to be 12 Pine Court, Secretary.

0: 9-7-6. What's the reason for suspension?
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0: Eu sim, eu sou uma dos outros. Zero six zero nine one nine zero six zero.
1: Four nine zero four six five. Bill 9, silver in color. Smith and Wesson, it looks like.

0: 968 is five. We're getting out of the little parking area on 61 in front of Wendy's in Villarica. White sedan, doors open on it.
1: Okay.
0: If you will, start one on this way in case there's something to it.

0: it's especially sesame.
1: Yeah, where you at?
2: He's saying he stays in this vehicle, but I'm right here in the little parking area in front of Wendy's on 61.
1: You requested 25.
2: Give 20. I did, but he's just.
3: Enough. There is a guy that stays in a car up there, and there's another one that stays in a, I believe it's a truck. They sleep right up there in the parking lot.
2: Hell.
4: Okay. 9 a.m., US
2: 13.
4: Got a possible 29 on that. Give me a SWU. Caliber's gonna be a 38. Model 16. Out of Houston.
2: Out of where?
4: Houston.
5: Tim, I'm clear.
3: Did you get a 95 for suspended losses earlier?
2: 10-4. He had some other stuff with it.
3: Jill's looking for the court to be the citation.
6: Dispatch, engine 61, medic 3, 914 Pacific Avenue, 914 Pacific Avenue, gate. 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
6: 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I forgot to clear you off. Medic 3, you clear?
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0: En route 222, on scene 226. Correction, you're not on scene yet.
1: Thank you, dispatch.
0: It's been a long night.
1: It's a long week.
0: 10-4. Stand on
1: there. There. Clean. They clean every night. 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

0: I'm all right. Are you going to be tonight?
1: Yes, I am tonight.
0: Same for sir.

0: 66. Good. 29 Park Place, 29 Park Place, off of Luther Circle, 37. Land advised they heard pops, and known if it was fireworks or trucks fired. Heard 10 of them within 30 seconds. They do want a 21. Didn't hear any argument or cars or anything, but there were no arguing earlier today, telling someone to leave, but unknown if that's part of it.
1: Yeah, well, it's the same caller from earlier.

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1: Good.
0: What's the 88th case number for this stop?
1: Seventeen seventy three, 1773.
0: Confirming 1773.
1: 10-4, yes, sir.

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0: Green puppy now.

0: went back to a Kia Rondo tan and color. It's 10-4.
1: 10-4. Show me 38 with it.
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1: Good.
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0: What's that, Stephanie?

0: 68 is my coming here.
1: Okay.
0: 71 is what? You did advise that that was confirmed, 99, correct?
1: I haven't got it confirmed yet, but I can.
0: Yeah, do that, please.
1: Yes, sir.
2: ID is clear.

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1: Good.
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1: Therefore, you're clear to 19.

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0: 336 dispatch. I'll be 10-8, Sarah 7.
1: Reading at this time. As it happened just now, the fall was from a ground level. There is some bleeding, but not serious. She is responding normally at this time. The injury is going to be to her head. She's not having difficulty breathing. She's no longer on the floor. Caller also advised her patient's blood pressure is pretty high. No further.
2: The cows are going to belong right there at that Easterwood farm. The guy, Henry, never answers the phone. It's gone to voicemail twice.

0: sick kid as such.
1: Okay.
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1: Okay.
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0: I'm pulling a marathon off 101, be on a silver pickup. Young Mary Williams, 244 to Georgia.
1: South Carroll, just before Spring Street. 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
2: 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Charles Ida John, 7156.

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0: Status, I think status signal on that. The vehicle could be left in Robinson Salvage parking lot.
1: Okay. Engine 16's on change.

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0: 10-4, it didn't come across, but I'm clear now. You're out at Carrollton 305.

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0: 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The driver's passed out. White mouth.
2: Seven one dispatch, 2000 can start his way. I don't think we have anybody else close.
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0: Sorry, to dispatch, he's 10-4, 1027.
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0: 058-603-913.
1: So I'm Matthew Carrington out of Douglasville, Classy Valley, that is me on 10.
2: 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Okay, 7-3, log ambulance collection.

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1: Ten four, I'm I-20 westbound, passing the 9 with it.

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1: Where?
0: 10-4, what's your 20?
2: I-20 westbound just past the 9. I-20 westbound just past the 9. 5-4,
0: do you need county emergency or non?
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1: I've checked Easterwood and Corn Poseville all the way up to Baxter Road, and I've had negative contact. 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
2: Denver.

0: 508 dispatch. 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
1: Simba.

0: 88. We also finally got somebody on the line, so possibly getting confirmed here in a second.
1: Cable.
0: Go ahead.
1: In reference to that last call, will you just put the cat notes? I've checked all of Old Bremen Road as well.
0: Good.

0: 41, this is Edward Jennings from the Gerald Center. What would you like to say?
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1: Okay. For me, tonight, 13. Okay. Go ahead.
2: Trying to get called up to alert circle northbound 27 past the 10. No. That's an Emma Road. Go ahead and get Buck Kendall and, I believe he's a sailor and I'm going up to 135 right now.
1: Therefore, I'm clear. But Kenny is on that 38, so. Wait, status.
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1: 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I'm checking Morgan now. I've lost visual. Speeds were 86 to 55.
0: Simple.
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2: Zero, 07. Should come back on a white 2020 Peterbilt 337 box truck. Is that what you're showing with no balance? Last six of the VIN, 687-538. 687-538.
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2: Simple. And that state GCIC return is stating no mileage, correct?
1: 10-4, it shows valid registration, no valid insurance, and SR.
2: I'm clear.
1: .508, are you showing something different on your side?
2: No, ma'am. The owner of the truck's very confused. It's loaded down with Amazon. And after verifying through the state website, our dispatch and GCIC is given the same return. She doesn't seem to understand why there's no valid insurance. She said that she was stopped the other day and it had insurance, and now it doesn't. So that's where we're at.
1: The end source.

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There's a 1050. It's me, a Nissan Rogue. No injuries. Is walking. Exhaust is smoking. It hit a deer and it got back up. The deer's injured.

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10-4 into 22, 1003, Mount Zion Road, Skinner Road, Mount Zion Road, Skinner Road, rose to a vehicle fire. It came in as an accident, vehicle versus deer. 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It's a 2024 Nissan Rogue. 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
1: 10-4, we don't have a fire.
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1: We did, well, we have the state patrol as well as county.
0: 10-4.

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1: Six East Wayside Road, 406 East Wayside Road off of Wayside Road. Reference to shots fired. Plaintiff advised that she only heard one shot. Didn't hear any arguing or cars speeding away. It's going to be on the east side of her. Section's going to be at her neighbor's on the east of her. She just wants the area 114, negative 25.
2: A square, we'll check the service. Is that Ms. Motorite?
1: First name, please.
2: Clear. She got the address.
1: 10-4.

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0: 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What you got?
1: 584 Carrollton Billerica Highway, 584 Carrollton Billerica Highway, Burger King, it's a 1066, and the point of activation is going to be the red up alarm.
0: 36 is clear. I'm getting out.

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0: 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Breakfast at entering auto just occurred. Caller advised me that somebody was going through the vehicles, went through three of them. We're still getting further.
1: Clear.
2: Something on dispatch. He's going to be 10-6. I'll be around.

0: saying, well, the callers are also advising that 2 to 3 males ran into the woods, but I don't know any description of them.
1: Across the street from the residence or to the rear of the residence?

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1: They're able to tell you, look them out, see what that's going to put them out on.

0: 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She said unknown direction to travel, but per the map, there's a bunch of woods behind her house, and then there's a bunch of woods over there by 5149.
1: Several.

0: 27 is West Central.
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0: 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I should be claiming if they have any cameras, see if they can look back on guest direction, travel, or description.
1: Okay. 5, 10, 8, 7, 13.
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0: 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She said that they don't have cameras. They just moved in not so long ago.
1: That's going to come to the front gate.
2: Thanks. 226.
3: 1041 West Side.
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1: 7-1, I've already got that covered.
0: Oh, man.

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1: 41, you said.
0: 10-4.

0: verify the address by just copying the address and logging the cab.
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0: 5518 Bell Mead Drive. 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
1: 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You're just off Bellmead, right?
0: She was on the patrol car.
2: Hold on.
0: Directly in front of it in the woods.

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0: TCR has possession of the truck. I'm going to be giving an escort to Mr. Ja'Cory Walker to the sheriff's office.
2: Carlson?
3: Which way did the rest of them run? To the left. At the end of Bridge Drive.
0: Where at in reference to your patrol car?
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0: Who's in the direction I'm coming from?
1: That's 14, 508.

0: 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I'm 23 at the SO, dropping him off. I'm going to be status 4, status 6 times 2.
1: No more.

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1: Correct.
0: 410 Sangamore Street, 410 Sangamore Street. It's going to be the South Communications for hang up. It's going to be the business location. We do have a static on the line that is disconnect.
1: Downfall, 1039.
0: Stand by, please.

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1: Yes. Yes.
0: Log 5464 Southern Drive, that's where I chased the other one off.
2: So you want to ask him how many of them they ran? This one saying there's only two of them. There's a human. That boy you got.
0: Clearly located back to the scene. 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
0: 10-4. 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Richard Chubbuck's gonna be 4 minutes out in a black Chevy Silverado.
1: 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Thank you.
0: Yes, sir.

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0: V26, V1038.
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0: No, not again. 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
0: 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It should be the mother of Joseph.
1: You guys, the mother of Joseph?
0: Joseph Holton, Jr. 1231-2009.

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0: Got a 66 coming in at the state park shop at. 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
0: I got in touch with the 112's mother. She advised that she no longer has a vehicle at the moment. She's going to try and get somebody to come out there and figure it out, but she did request a 21 to figure out what's going on.
1: 10-4, does she need an 88 contact as well?

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In the area of 677 Waterworks Road, 677 Waterworks Road, off 27 for livestock cows in the roadway is called into the bus transportation. 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

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Hello.

0: Dispatch 41, 1321 Leverne Road, 1321 Leverne Road, cross your Rumble Road, Westwood Student Living, permit 411-411, private sick person, EMS zone 1. Basically, a 5-year-old male, conscious breathing at this time. Last year, he's responding normally, he's breathing normally, no bleed reported. He does have pain on the left side of his body, feeling unwell and vomiting. No further at this time.
1: 41 clear.

0: not a force measure. What was our case number out here again?
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0: thank you.
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Is it a black or gray color? 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

0: 3686 North Highway 16, 3686 North Highway 16 at Circle W Marathon. Purpose of 66, point of activation is going to be entry, exit, front door, and wireless counter and kitchen motions. No further.
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0: Hailing, H-A-L-I-N-G.
1: Tiff, are you ready to copy it?
0: Tiff, go ahead.
1: Last call for him was back in 2025. Phone number is going to be 678-260-5161. 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Speaking with Todd Haley.
0: 10-4, thank you.

0: 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We'll see if we can get it down that side road. G20 dispatch, I'm out G24.
1: Yeah, I can get him over this way. I can get this gate open.

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1: Yeah, one more.

0: Dispatch 415. Being route 625 Carrollton Street, the pilot for 1050. We're still getting details.
1: 415.
2: Yep.
1: You catch that? I'm on the north side of the track. Train blocking.
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2: Similar. Dispatch 415, this is an 18-wheeler versus a white Silverado. Negative entries, they are blocking. No further.
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2: Go ahead. Hey, you want to have 88 meet you at the front gate, so you gotta come all the way back here?
1: Well, I'm at the front gate now. Don't matter to me.
2: Yeah, we're about to wrap it up out here. Hang tight right there.
1: Damn.

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1: Good.
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2: 5-7 on the slope.
1: 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Go ahead.
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1: 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Ten 41 Mount John Middle.

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1: June 12th at 9, still court date.
0: 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July 17th, 1:30.

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0: Yeah.
2: How are you, dispatch?
0: Route 2440, South Highway 27, 2440, South Highway 27 at Rupert Bowles. 1066, point of activation, shop entry door, no contact.
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2: 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Reference theft. Claim us someone stole something from him over Facebook. 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
1: Good.
0: Yeah, out of Valdosta.

Bruce up, dispatch. Up 1038. Charles Lincoln, Lincoln 6653. Charles Lincoln, Lincoln 6653. Mm-hmm. 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
1: Ce vor?
2: Wait, 20 eastbound passing the 11. 20 eastbound passing the 11. It's going to be a brown truck, a camper on top, unknown 28, 1049, unable to maintain lane. No further.
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1: Temple Elementary School.
2: Yeah.
1: 78. Thank OCK. Sam Lincoln John 5013 SLJ 5013 Bill White Nissan Central.
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0: 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Can you be en route Junior Food Store off Dallas Highway? Reference to a theft. Complainant's going to be standing by in an avalanche.
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0: 26.
1: Okay, no injuries. I-20 eastbound, just past the Welcome Center, or rather just east of the Welcome Center. 10 miles further.
0: 10 miles.

0: 226. 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
1: Info.
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0: 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I'm going to be 10-8, about a 5 and 6.
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0: 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In place 10-4 tonight. That's 13.

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Route 1962, East Highway 5, 1962, East Highway 5, off Adobe Drive for lift assist. 71-year-old male, weighs 290. They're advising to come around to the back where the pool is.

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0: 1046 Keys, 411 Bush Street, 411 Bush Street, Lot 14. Vehicle is running. I mean, a Chrysler 300, blue in color.
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0: Lot 30 dispatch, I'm 23 Bush Street. You said Lot 30. I'm at home. Careful.
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0: Is that father? Go ahead.
1: Just say, Bob, we just had a hangout call. Address is going to be per Rapid, showing 411 Bush Street. Looks like when you come down Bush Street, it's going to be the first mobile home on the right. I tried calling back from 2 negative contact.
0: That's where I just was. It's probably the guy that I just unlocked his car.
1: Somewhere, they were showing a different number.
0: 10-4, I'll get back and check.

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0: 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Is that further?

0: 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It's done starting.
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0: 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I gave him a call back and he about that he was able to get his door open.
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0: One.
2: Go ahead.
0: Can you be en route with fire and EMS? 650 West Bank Head Highway at the BP. Reference to an unknown problem. Advisors a male laying on the side of the roadway. Complainant had no further.

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1: 10-4. Hamilton at East Bryan, Sam Lincoln, George, 5933, SLG 5933 on a red Honda, I think an Accord.

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2: 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Part of the square is going to be closed. It shouldn't affect anything.
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0: I'm on Dixie Street and Herman Avenue. 38 with a semi. He just hit a power pole turning on the Dixie Street from Austin Ave.
1: Clear. So 10:50.
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1: It was just struck. I'm not sure if anything got loose on it. We're right in front of Endless Sounds Learning Center.
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2: 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I'm at some simple middle. Show me out Providence Elementary, 7-4, thank you.

0: 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This is Hancock Goolsby. We are ALS.
1: Clear.
2: Good morning. 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
1: Go ahead, Medic 4.
2: Medic 4 is going to be 10-2. It's going to be Rundle, Jacobs, ALS.
1: Can you give me a case number for the defect referral?

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1: 10-4.
2: 33 dispatch, checking the 28. Confirm that 29, please.
3: 5. We are out of ground.

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2: 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Black Chevy.
1: 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Come on. Go ahead.
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0: Showing an Isaiah Thompson, male, black, 1989, 714, 6'1", 150, brown, black. Showing an in-state pickup only. Wisconsin. It's going to be for failure to submit a specimen.
1: Tracker 17. You want to go ahead and confirm it and see if they might want to pick him up?
0: 10-4.

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1: Hello.
0: Clear, we have GSP on the phone requesting if we can have an officer meet one of the troopers out at Stewart Street at Wilson at the gas station in reference to a 29 subject that's confirmed.
1: Yeah, that's one tonight and go out there.
0: Stand for.
1: 37 dispatch. What was that? 20 again.
0: Stewart Street at Wilson right there at the gas station.
1: Stand for. Are you showing around?
0: Stand for.

0: 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Have traffic. 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
1: But
0: clear the advisors, dial in place hold.
1: 495.
0: Clear. Clear.

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5, leaving Route 129 Bankhead Highway at West Georgia Cardiology for heart problems. Clear. On Bankhead Highway, West Georgia Cardiology, heart problems.

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1: 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I found in cab history. 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
0: 16 West Miles Road, 16 West Miles Road, 18 wheeler, dragging something behind it, causing sparks to fly. People are going around him, passing the Clendola General this time.

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1: Clear.
2: In the process now, Edward Jones. It will be confirmed.
1: 1-4.

20 westbound passing 19. 20 westbound passing the 19. It's going to be in a black Tesla with a temp tag. 1049. Cutting people off. No further.

0: This passes the 61 Medical 1, 515 Alabama Avenue at the Hardee's, 515 Alabama Avenue at the Hardee's for unconscious. Come out. Medic 4, go ahead.
1: We're going to handle that call for Medic 1. 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
1: Dispatch, this is 61, Medic 4, 1, correction, 515, Alabama Avenue, 515, Alabama Avenue, at the Hardee's front, conscious, 30-year-old male. Buzz, and he is breathing and is coming back to at this time. He is diabetic. He did hit his head and has a knot. He's not bleeding at this time. They're buzzing, he is unconscious for about 3 to 4 minutes. They're buzzing, he's an employee who passed out in the bathroom.

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1: And that's best on 23. See inside in the car, where's it?
2: He's inside. What was your status on your 38?
1: What's 36?
2: 10-4. He's inside with employees. We got 1196 there.
1: It's beautiful.

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1: Yeah, I'm 10-4. I'm about to be 76 in jail.
0: Clear.
1: 37, Nick, I'm 10-8, 11.
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0: 905 North Park Street, 1016 in progress. Just going to be the complainant and her child's father. She's advising that she is trying to leave and he's refusing to give her the car seat. It's verbal only at this time, negative 32, 56, 100.
1: Yeah, 37, I'll be on route, buddy.
0: Clear.

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2: 10-4.
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5: 10-4, did he? Yeah, 10-4, I'm in wrong.
4: So I'm pretty sure it's the same number that called. Not about the 46 keys, but the other one.
0: Did you talk to him earlier?
5: Negative, I just drove through and checked on it.
0: Oh.
6: County 26 for the county's requesting a CPD unit at 912 Liberty Road, apartment 922 in reference to an eviction. How are you guys?
7: I'll be en route. It'll be a minute if you don't have a deputy that can do that.
6: Clear.
0: Okay. 37, I'm pulling 23.
6: Clear.

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1: 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Skidster. It was last seen yesterday.
0: 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Address, homie.
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1: That was in the store yesterday, shoplifting, and now he's back in. They're buzzing. He's walking towards the roundabout now. He wasn't taking anything. Negative 25 at this point.
2: Clear.
1: Right. Clear, you can turn on the call with the county.
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4: North Mitchell Court, off of Oak Arms Drive, 1016 in progress. Claims his ex-boyfriend. She's requested him to leave, and he's refusing. They both lived there for about a year. Verbal only this time. Still getting further.
0: You lock and send first dispatch.
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0: 06, you good or need any further?
1: I'm 10-4. Dispatch, can you run a name, date of birth? First name is Nigel, last name McFarling, date of birth 9/18/2002. It's going to be N-I-E-G-E-L-M-C-F-A-R-L-I-N-G.

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1: Hayes Mill Road, at the Georgia Place apartment, apartment C5, Charlie 5. Caller advised that her red Jeep was damaged sometime overnight. 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
0: 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Insurance assault team. Mm-hmm.

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1: 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Mississippi 28, Adam 543 504.
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0: Bartlett Circle off Harville Drive, unconscious.
1: This is okay.
0: Turn around to 110 Bartlett Circle, 110 Bartlett Circle off Harville Drive for unconscious. 62-year-old male, not conscious, is breathing, advising he passed out. His breathing is not normal.
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2: 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He is breathing. 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Nothing further than some.
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0: 5:30. 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Complaints advising he's just wanting advice in reference to his sister that's been staying with him.
1: Okay.
0: Advising he hadn't seen her in 12 years and she showed up and now she's being crazy and making threats towards him, but she's not on scene. He's wanting to know what he needs to do about getting her out of residence.
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0: 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I'll get that in a minute. We got 10-8.
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0: I don't know if something messed up with your radio or not, but it didn't come across the recording either.
1: 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Maybe it's just something that needed to happen. But you can show me en route to Bremen Police Department for a walk-in.
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0: 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Leo Maple, turn it into the O'Reilly's on a Silver Mercury. Between is going to be Tango Delta Yankee 8327, TDY 8327. Also get a 103, please. Reference 10-100.
1: Well, I'm not very married, I'm not very young, but...

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1: Have a 46 keys at 912 South Park Street at Tractor Supply. The vehicle is running. What do you advise?
2: 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Someone's tonight. We can get it.
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0: number you want to call is 337 New Hope Church Road for us, Stephen Hilton.
1: Well, we have unknown problems with medical alarm at 6217 Highway 100, 6217 Highway 100, Cross Street of Papa Springs Road. Called in through a medical alarm. They're advising the GPS location for a 93-year-old male in Spin Robinson. Also have a Joyce Robinson listed. It's a point of activation for a pendant.
2: Yes, ma'am. We're in route.
1: Claire, in just 4 minutes, too, you responded at 6217 Highway 100, 6217 Highway 100, Cross Street, Palmer Springs Road for unknown problem. It's a medical alarm for a 93-year-old male. Point of activation is going to be pendant pressed. Box code, if you swap the time one, I'll give it to you.
3: We're also showing his 27 as suspended.
1: Macedonia Church Circle, office is 27 for a welfare check. It's called in from the United Healthcare Transportation on a 66-year-old male, Lewis. Last contact was 20 minutes ago when caller spoke. They were advising they were having an allergic reaction and trouble breathing, but then denied wanting EMS. Correction, it's going to be a female.

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2: I'm 23.
1: Simple.
3: Point one dispatch. Oregon 28570 60.
1: Ten four.
4: Good.
5: Good. 288. So you try to make contact with them. My cell service ain't getting out. Blue just where the cows can blow.
4: Okay, there.
5: First one's going to be 470-261-2797. Should be a Ricky Thomas subject. That was when you're ready for a second.
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5: 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Should be a Tommy Thompson subject.

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1: I apologize. Not currently getting a full return. 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
0: You gonna need law as well still?
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6: I made contact with Tommy. He was unable to tell me who rented that field, and I was unable to get in contact with Ricky.
11: Temple. 1B76. This is his property.

0: We made contact with the daughter, and she's advising that she's trying to cancel the mobile help, that they're driving and they are not at the residence, and they don't need any assistance, so you're clear to cancel on this medical one.
1: 10-4, 10-39. 22 dispatch, 10-8 says 3, she's fine, does not need any assistance.
0: 10-4.
2: Turns on a white and color 2015 BMW. 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

0: 5:30 dispatch. Do I have any history on the number?
1: Point out of luck. Good. Griffin, she cat notes, it's not going to be a calf. It's going to be a very timid bull if you call that property owner back and see if he can get over here quicker and sooner. Right now, in and out of the roadway.
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3: She's 10-4, she wants to speak with the deputy. Complaining of some back pain and side pain.
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0: Option four. Wow, Tim, this much.
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0: The subject needs a deputy. The incident occurred out of the city on Southside Drive.
1: 10-4, thank you.
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0: 16, dispatch 38.
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0: I'm going to be out with a white Nissan Altima, Georgia plates, Stampa. Georgia plate, Papa, India, Lima, 6574.
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0: Alvin Church of Christ.

0: this match, 985. Yeah.
1: Good.
0: She'll be en route to Billerica PD. They've got a walk-in for an incident that occurred in the county.
1: I'm 10-4.
2: Clear.
3: Thirty-two dispatch.
2: Go ahead.
3: Getting out at Spectrum for status 8. You can hold them.
2: Clear.
1: PD.
2: 10-4, County's en route.
1: Well, thank you. Spectrum at 152, you will need a translator.
2: 10-4, thank you.
1: Not 7-6, that's on 24.
2: Westbound, I see them on marker 10. They're approaching exit 9. It's a tractor trailer. The back door of the trailer is open.
1: 10-4.

0: 39 Lake Drive, 39 Lake Drive, off of North Highway 100. Permit 1059 to pick up belongings. They've got about a 30-minute ETA in a gray Toyota Tacoma.
1: What's his name?
0: Wallace.
1: 10-4. Let me just get his 88 first.
0: Damn, I'll put it in the notes.
2: Hey, status 6.
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1: 10-4.
4: I'll never make it. I'm coming from north of Buckhannon.
3: Zero, Carrollton Galerica Highway for a suicide threat.
5: 47 clear.
6: 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Walker.
0: Got it. 3080 Carrollton Highway, 3080 Carrollton Highway. Reference 1044 threats. It's gonna be a 58-year-old female, constant breathing. She feels like she wants to hurt herself. We've got EMS in route.

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1: You're route 2, Highway 27 and Bowden Junction Road for accident injury. It's going to be a Telluride and a white Chevy. They are blocking a turning lane. 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Just wants them checked out. 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
2: Go ahead.
3: 14, clear for fuel.
2: Confirmed.
4: R. Robert 224, repeating 2022, R. Robert 224.
5: That's 949, copy, I'll call holding.
3: Really?
5: 27 at Bowden Junction, 27 at Bowden Junction, can be zone 3, 1050i, they're blocking the turning lane. Tell you're riding a white Chevy. We've notified GSP.
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0: I'm clear, 10-6, just be advised, we got a hang-up call at 606 South Georgia Avenue. We're attempting to call back now.
1: Hello.
2: Oh. 41, she's responding, 27 at Bowden Junction. 30, she's advising they have a child they won't check out.

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1: Go ahead.
0: I'm out looking at the PD. Can you run a Tyler VIN number?
1: Stand by just one.
0: So 913 T799 913.

0: 705, is that walking at Whitesburg PD? Is that a new call or an old one?
1: The CAD jumped. I was trying to place you back at 1050.
0: Appreciate it. That's not an active call.

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1: Yeah. This morning, now they're just wanting to be transported to Tannerville, Arica for imaging.
2: Go ahead, Will.
3: 2455 Oak Grove Church Road at Carrollton Manor Nursing Home. To be zone 4. They're advising there was just a 10-10 that occurred between two residents. No longer active. No injuries. They just need a report.
4: What was the information that you just gave in reference to 42 call?
1: Say 69-year-old female, they're just wanting her transported to Tannerville, Arica for imaging.
4: Deborah, what's her call location?
1: They're at Willowbrook. They advise Unit 4, Sallyport.
4: Deborah, stand by.
2: She's requesting to be transported.
1: 10-4, I'm 39. 10-4, I'm 39.
2: Dispatch, please.
1: 47.
2: 47.
1: It's 10-4 on scene for you.
2: There.

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1: Good.
0: This female is going to be transported by EMS to Tannerville, Rica. You can shut me out at 1346 Center Point to follow up.
1: 10-4.
0: You run at 28-4.
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0: 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Never mind, they just pulled up on scene.

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0: 47 radio. 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
1: Temporary suspended.
2: Of that call for now. 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
1: Sure. 43, 45,
3: 42,
1: y'all can
3: turn that team. 42, clear.
1: 43, clear. 45, clear.
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1: Good. Not 25, go ahead.
0: 61 southbound, pulling into Bethany Christian. Georgia 28, David David Ida, 7499 on the Blue Nissan Road.
1: 10-4.
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0: it. I'm going to be diverting to Villa Rica for the patient's request.
2: Four to six dispatch, 4-10-8 from Tanner. Where do you need us?
1: You can turn up, team.
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0: Go ahead.
1: Okay, 713, can you just log that there's a silver moped in the driveway?
0: 10-4.
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0: 10-4.
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1: Go ahead.
2: 263 would be zone 1 and 2. 226 would be zone 3. And 224 would be zone 4.
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0: you able to make contact with?
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2: It's 956 of dispatch. 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
0: 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Could you research property for me on Carroll Tax? Tell me who the owner is, if it coincides with Tommy Thomas. The 889 New Hope Church Road.
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0: someone on this list.
1: Yeah, you have
0: it. Tonight, Space 15, Space 14, over Animal Patrol Citation. Is that the 1050? I still holding this trooper, got to it yet.
2: If he's already gotten out to it.
0: Clear any other calls home?
2: Nays.

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0: Clear, can you get out to the area of Barber Industrial at Andrews Way? 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Received a crash detection. 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
0: It's an 80-year-old female, conscious, breathing, fast. 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
1: Clear.
0: Last unit, go ahead.
2: 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31, 31, 31, 31, 31, 31, 31, 31, 31, 31, 31, 31, 31, 31, 31, 31, 31, 31, 31, 31, 31, 31, 31, 31, 31, 31, 31, 31, 31, 31, 31, 31, 31, 31, 31, 31, 31, 31, 31, 31, 31, 31, 31, 31, 31, 31, 31, 31, 31, 31, 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
1: And four. They said what for?
0: Negative, they called 911 and 911 had no idea. Refusal. Clear, you can alter that team. 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

0: 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I'll reach it at 10-9.
1: 10-4.
2: 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Negative on call back times 3.
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जिस पर शांति हुई थी। So the call back on your cat, it's going to be the other party for 39, like, drop.

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1: 402.
0: True Peaks is at the PD. Y'all have an ETA?
1: We just pulled up. We used tonight forensics until our request. Could they not been rough?

0: calling to dispatch with Midnight Forensics, not available.
1: We were advised that we typically use True Peaks. I can have 10-8 forensics available. I'll just have to find their 88 in the contact book.
0: Stand by on that. I'll see if we can use True Peaks this time. Just stand by on it.
1: 10-4.

0: this batch, not 49.
1: Good.
0: We've got a walk-in at Villarica PD that's requesting county OIC for an incident that happened in the county. He was not happy with the first status 9 he got.
2: Just witnessed it. The vehicle that left was a gray passenger car, four-door. Left going Highway 27 south towards Carroll.

0: looking for? They say a pro or any other information on it?
1: Negative, that's all I got right now.
0: I reckon I'll 114 the area and see if I can find a car that's hit, but I guess I'll just stand by until they give me a call, you know, the person that actually got hit.
1: Demo, I'm clear. 20th of August, there's red paint on the passenger front door, on the bumper, and there's scratches.

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0: We're going to go with True Peaks. Okay. We're good. I'll be tonight from all that call. You can mark it status 15.
1: Clear.
2: 415, Miss Lynch. Can you give me that 88?
1: 10-4, you'll be speaking to Alicia. It's 912-400-7656. 912-400-7656.
3: Complaint from 27 by the vehicle that's still on scene. It's going to be a red van parked in the handicap on the subway side of Walmart.
1: Simple. Claire's looking at the PD reference fraud.
4: Negative 226.
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2: Cool. Alice is on the property. 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

0: 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I'll be en route from UCC to the Bursar's office.
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1: Yeah, 4 on 23.
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0: 01 World Crown Court at the Royal Inn. Called in by the office, they're advising that the resident in room 216 has not paid rent and they're requesting to be 129. Ten four. She says she's ready to answer.

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1: Hello?
0: You can go ahead and clear the accident part of it. They said they're going to work it out a month or so.
1: Are you still out there with them, correct?
0: Yeah, I'm out with the Mercedes that returned.
1: Don't worry.
2: Good. 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
0: Oh, one. 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
3: Yes, ma'am. What apartment do you have?
1: 24, 2, 4.
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1: 10-4.
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0: 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Dispatch 45, can you cover 3, 42, can you cover 1?
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0: No, 56 dispatch. Can I get a 28 by van? It's going to be a Tennessee.
1: Right with it.
0: It's going to be 4 X-ray, 4 Tom, William, David, Boy, 2, 8, George, 7, 3, 5, 3, 2, 1, 3.

0: 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Just a night from Villa Earth, where do you need us?
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2: Careful. Seven, just like.
1: Go ahead.
2: I got a 47-year-old black male that needs to have him. He wants to go to the hospital to get his medication straightened out.
1: 10-4, 10-18 or non?
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37 leaving Route 301 Anderson Road at the Anderson Homes. Sick patient. This is a domestic loss on scene requesting you non-emergent for a 47-year-old male. Believe he just wants to be taken in for medication reasons.

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1: I'm about to pull one more, eating something.
0: No, I'm gonna run these down there real quick. Be right back.
1: Stand more.
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0: 527 dispatch.
1: I felt that 5795, and will you get True Peace and route to the jail, please?
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2: 7.
3: And Borgad?
4: First name is Dobbs. First name is Keith. Date of birth is 4/29 of 79.

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0: Over.
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3: 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Three 17, are you status 13?
4: We'll clear with.
3: Clear, I'm showing a Keith Dobbs, male, black, 1979, 429, 63, 175, brown, black, showing an offense, failure to appear out of Villarica, in state pickup only.
4: You should have a Villarica.
3: I apologize, out of Cartersville.
4: Well, can you confirm?
3: 10-4.
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0: Espacio a sex.
1: Where?
0: 1078 Alabama Street. I have to call a general in reference to a 1016 just occurred. Caller advised that she was threatened by customers. It's going to be an ongoing issue. It's a mixed male wearing a yellow and black shirt on a bicycle.
1: Good.
0: The caller is requesting a 25-man officer.
1: Is it still active or is he gone?
0: He's gone. He went towards Alabama. Towards 27.
1: Got it.

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1: Hello.
0: We're down to the area of 1270 Horseman Mill Road, 1270 Horseman Mill Road, near Pleasant Hill Road. Got a cow loose in the road.
1: Terrible.

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0: I attempted to have Mark Spence, who's got a pasture on Pleasant Hill just off of Horseland Mill. May you have contact?
1: Terrible.

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1: 10-4. Four to three dispatch, I'll be staff 15.
0: 10-4.
2: Hey. 10-8, turn over to West Georgia, if you will, that Carters will know that he's been transported to Tunnerville, Rica.
0: 10-4.

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3: You want me to give him a 21-978?
0: Yes, sir. Have him head over to San Diego non-emergency potential for custody dispute.
3: 10-4.
4: Careful, I'm just going to tell you, nice job on that hardest call this morning. Thank y'all.
2: 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Thank you, sir.

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0: 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Can I get a 9?
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0: 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She advised he's at work. She said she'd tell him about the phone.

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0: voters are using it.
1: Got
0: it. Right, there. Okay.
1: Simple.

0: Dispatch 37, copy a colon B. Tanner Medical Center, room 453. Staff is advising there was a physical 1016 that's just occurred. They advise that there's a white male in dark jeans and a brown jacket, white cap, carrying a white garbage bag. Last seen walking on the sidewalk near the short stay side, requesting 25 for a report.
1: Therefore, security calling it in.
0: Negative, it was one of the nurses.

0: 38. South Park at Wedgewood, white Ford van, over to 28, Boy Young, Ida, 2806.
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0: Clear. Going to be 514 West Bankhead Highway. That's 514 West Bankhead Highway at Dean Rentals. 25 was complaining at Rusty in reference to a black Ford sedan that's been abandoned there for 3 days. Go further.
2: So, dispatch, if you'll send that to my cat, I'll catch it.
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0: 2650 Shady Grove Road, 2650 Shady Grove Road, off of Shadow Lake Drive, 1016 already occurred. Plan versus 19-year-old son, Cade Easterwood. Thought he disabled her internet security and everything last night and then left. Took some of her items as well. She's requesting a 25-hour report.
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1: Temple. 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
2: Go ahead.
1: 1355 South Park Street, right there in front of Kroger. Reference 1050 with injuries. Still me on South Park near the bypass. The caller was not involved, but she did advise that there was airbag deployment, so we are sending FNA.

0: It's 546. Can you be en route to the area of Kroger on South Park Street for an accidental injury?
1: En route.
2: Good.
1: Can you show me out the PD for a venom section?
2: No. This might fuck him.
3: Go ahead.
2: Just be advised, I received another hang-up call from 410 Sangamore Street at the AT&T.
3: 10-4, starting on again.
4: So we're transporting one female from the jail to the courthouse, starting miles from ready.
2: Good.
4: 105-722.
0: First caller didn't have much information, but both vehicles had airbag deployment. We've got another one now advising someone possibly has an eye injury. Good.
4: I might want the 1050 on South Park. Looks like four vehicles. I'll be checking one in.
5: .223, you want me to come over there?

0: just about 22-year-old. He's going to make a passenger. Just got a pretty good laceration above his left eye. That's all I got at this time. He's alert, conscious, and breathing.
1: Tampa.
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0: 794 South Park Street, at the Walgreens. The reference said 1016 in progress. It's going to be the client and another driver. She's about to not a subject in a Chevy Black Tahoe is blocking her in the parking lot. She's going to be in the Honda.
1: Of course, that's my turnaround to it.

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0: I apologize, mate. One of you guys. Hold you busy.
2: Two more.
0: Two more.
2: Nine oh five, status 15.
1: Two more.
0: Forty-six, I'll say.
3: Two oh six dispatching 23.
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2: 10-4. Can you just send me his personal info, please?
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0: 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Hey, Laura.

0: not a torn out explosion.
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0: Yeah. Sam drove down control. Lieutenant Ecology and all status out here.
1: Simple.
2: There was a dispatch. Can you log 28?
1: Good.
2: DEK 1872.
3: She responding 132 to Amy Drive, 29-year-old female, unconscious. She is breathing. She's currently seizing. They're not really clear on her history.
2: Oh. 206, can you log another 28?
1: Good.
2: YUD018.
4: 2739, dispatcher.
1: Clear.
4: 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I'm 10-8-14 traffic.
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If that can't show, you 10-8. That's 13 for both.

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1: Good.
0: Clear. Can you be en route to the area of Tyler Lane off Bowden Junction Road? Complainant's advising that they're hearing multiple gunshots. Negative 25, just wants a 114 in the area.
1: Clear.
2: First one's going to be 061-560-133. The next one's going to be 058-524-585. And then if you don't mind, a 28 is going to be Robert David Lincoln, 5337.
0: Stand for?
3: 33 Special, 23 at the jail.
0: Clear. You're not to 2120 Hoopin Creek Road, 2120 Hoopin Creek Road off Howard Road for a seizure.
4: Also, 23 Torres with a female. I'll advise you to acknowledge while you're ready to take a break.
0: Good morning.

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0: Clear, I'm going to call on your zone. So, can you be en route to 258 Price Road, 258 Price Road off Roy Morgan for a sick patient?
2: En route.
0: 43 Burwell, 44 Sand Hill, please.
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0: 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Gonna be out with a silver and color Kia Sorento, Georgia plate, Charlie Golf 17845 at the post office.
1: Yes.

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0: 34 dispatch, I'll give him a call.
1: Clear.
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1: Clear, thank you.
0: 34 is clear.

0: according to dispatch.
1: Yes.
0: We have a secondary for this.
1: Ten four, it's going to be a 48-year-old female. I believe she's still seizing. They're not being very cooperative. Are you going to want law with you?
0: Ten four, this sounds like a domestic. Can start law enforcement.
1: There.
2: I show me right now your contact.
1: 10-4.
3: Put
1: it on. Yeah. GTR 76 for the red Nissan and Town Country 76 for the silver Toyota.
3: Simple, thank you.
0: Doesn't make it on scene. We're still about 20 minutes out.
1: Never.
4: 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We've got fire on scene, EMS en route, requesting you for an uncooperative patient that was having a seizure.
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298 dispatch, front 32. We'll be at Glock 19, Gen 5, 9mm. Serial number is going to be Charles Charles Zebra Victor 365. 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
2: Dispatch 925. 258 Country Lane, 258 Country Lane, off of 113. Reference to damage. Complaint advises a Chevy truck pulling a trailer with 28 Tom Lincoln 36815 TL 36815 had something fly off the back of it and damaged her car. Vehicle left going towards Carrollton. She's requesting 24 report.

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0: History of asthma. 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
0: Clear Engine 5, Minute 2 responding. Engine 5, Medic 2, 188 Chandler Road, 188 Chandler Road off of Thomas Road for a fall. Plans to her mother fell over a wheelchair. 88-year-old female, she is conscious and breathing. Is bleeding from her toe at this time. Unknown if she's hurt anywhere else. She is going to be outside. Nothing further at this time.
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2: 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That's just what I can gather from history. It matches about the same age. 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
1: What do you say to dispatch?
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0: 10-4.

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0: 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Come on, charge it, please.
1: I'm sorry, Law's just got there.
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96 West 38. 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

0: 2523. Can you be Rock Pineville nursing for a second patient? It's going to be a sick patient.
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2: I'm clear.
1: 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Medic to dispatch.
0: 19.
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0: Patient's in 109A Adam. It's going to be a 68-year-old female, conscious breathing, complaining of low iron. They're just wanting to transfer. Clear.
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0: Clear. 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Caller's advising that employees have broken his key fob and he can't get into his car. 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
1: jail. 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Nothing further at this time.
4: You respond to 1101 Alabama Street at the Sitco. 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Oh, you see, go ahead.
5: C0REMAN, white Ford truck.
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0: Miles, but I'm in 23 on Sand Hill. Sorry, 23 on Shady Grove for about an hour. Just went 10-8. Please status 9. Can you show me out at Carrollton Jewelry and Pawn for in office?
1: 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Dispatch 905.
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0: May 61 and 166, on the 8th. Alabama 5, Adam 08. 4, David 6, on the Hawaii, Toyota Highlander.
1: Yeah, well.

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2: 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It's a blue and colored Tesla.

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0: 139 Baxter Drive, 139 Baxter Drive, Awful Gamble Drive. Concern for welfare on Clint's 2-year-old son, Donald Baxter. He's been calling the child's father, Christian Baxter, for a few days. He won't answer or let the complainant see her son. Advise, she was told she could not see him because of comments she made. She was just a phone call afterwards.
2: Yeah.

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1: Yeah,

0: 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Met 3's gonna be right to Higgins, code 1 Wiggly.
1: Met 3, can you turn on the hospital you're going to?
0: Higgins.
1: Met 3, route to Higgins, 1514.

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0: Send me a Stewart Street, Northside Drive, unknown problem. Caller advised that it's possibly going near Wilson Drive. Advised that there's a male laying on a blanket and did not respond to anyone yet, madam. It's going to be a black male wearing a blue shirt and jeans.
1: Clear, I'll be in after that one.
0: 2-4.
1: 27, if you want to still go with him, I'll go to that.
2: I can go to that one. I got two of them going to the Griffin Homes.

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1: 10-4.
2: Dispatch. I'm 23 in the area. What was the address again?
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2: Thank you.
3: Six dispatch. I'm 10-8, status 14 in the county.
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1: 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Dispatch 925 status.
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0: 6:32:22. Who's the on call investigator?
1: Ivy.
0: Same for

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You got a callback number open. Explain it. We'll call them back. See if you can get a better location. We've rode the area and nothing's found.

0: Is that 224? J Way Rove for 1016, 10 miles per feather. Caller's advising they were hit in the face 12 times. They're refusing EMS. They're bleeding from the mouth. It's between the complainant and daughter, 18-year-old Kayla Fair, white female, unknown clothing. She's a 5D resident at this time. No 32 or 256 or 100. Caller's going to be outside now. 224 to see if I the other subject the daughter has called. She's barricaded herself in her room. Correct, so it's going to be the father, I believe, calling. Reference his daughter has barricaded herself inside the room. They're advising the first caller, Danielle, was 10:13 last night. The other said is advising that she is just going crazy.
1: T20, she dispatched, I'll be en route as well.
0: Not clear. That's at 226.
1: 226.
0: 523 Atlantic Avenue at the West Truck Stop, 246 Keys. It's going to be a 2015 Chevrolet Traverse, white in color. She's at the gas pump. The vehicle's not running. Be advised, there is a one-week-old newborn in the vehicle.
1: Well, I don't have the lockout kit.
0: 10-4.
1: 263, can you go by 24?
2: Yeah, 10-4.
1: 222 dispatch, I'll be in rough loads. Said the truck was or was not running.
0: Truck is not running. It's going to be at pump 10, so 1 week old.
1: Route signal 33, please.
0: Minutes, I apologize. Can you turn on that traffic?
1: He shows in and out of the transfer here.
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1: It's clear we're back in service. Thank you.
0: From what I can see, he comes that person not licensed and won't.
1: Before, thank you.
0: Go ahead. Go ahead.
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We do have law enforcement around. We have a vehicle, a 2015 Chevy Traverse, white in color. They're going to be at the gas pump number 10. 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The vehicle is not running at this time.

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0: Das ist richtig.
1: Isn't the timer too? I think he helped out on that 79 J Wade yesterday as well.
2: This side is 255.
3: Yeah. 10-8 from Mountain High.
4: Yeah. 290 dispatch. I'm out with 379.
2: Yep. Yeah.
1: 10-4, if you would, please.
2: 10-4, and it's in reference to what, 224 is on, correct?
1: 10-4, I believe he's the one that 10-13, the female yesterday.
2: 10-4, are you going to want him en route if I make contact with him?
1: Have him contact 224 and see if he's needed.
5: Are we 10-4 to go on scene, or are we still staging?
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6: Stanford. 27, is it clear for EMS?
0: Oh yeah, he's been four.
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1: 530 dispatch, I'm 23 at
2: St. Louis. Did they say where they were going to be? Negative, they just arrived, they would be there. If you have an issue, find them, I'll call them back, see where they're at.
1: Negative, I was follow the trailers. Thank you.
2: Are you sure I can call them back?
1: Nope, I see a guy in orange waving. I think that's going to be him.
2: Similar.
3: I'm just calling a clue.
4: Rookie.
2: How 27 wouldn't have found it?
1: We're clear here. I'll come where you need us.
5: Alternate team.

0: 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Are there any calls in our zone right now?
1: Negative.
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0: 7 dispatch, last 14 West Georgia, tank.
1: 10-4.
2: Five 30 dispatch, can you check this for me, please? Yes.
1: Okay.
2: Yeah. 5-5 John, Boy Union 1-2-1-1. Paul. I'm sorry. Okay. Pick it up where we left off after 211. Paul Tom 000472.
3: I've got Paul Tom 00. What was the rest of it? Got quick.
2: 0472. I'm sorry.
1: Dispatch 224 status.
4: 10-4 single.
1: 10-4. Dispatch 222 status.
0: 10-4. Gen 8 status 15.
1: 10-4.

0: Oh, yes, 10-3, 10-3.
1: And he just, the car just ran my vehicle. Dispatch, he's running back towards Miss Bearden. Get on the fucking ground!
0: Clear.
2: Where's he at, dispatch?
0: Spinks at center point.
2: 20,000 around.
0: Clear.
2: 20,000 around, I'm coming from Dallas, please.
1: Dispatch, he ran towards Bearden's house, the tax commissioner, behind her house.
2: .96 and .286 for going 23.
0: Clear.

0: Hey, what do y'all go back down that way?
1: Walk me there, Kent. 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
0: Hey, if you go up, keep going up. You'll see a big field on your right with that house right there that kind of goes back up. You can get through there. They're related to Prince.
1: Talking about Kevin Bearden's place right here on the left.
0: Right past it on the right. He ran to the right. 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

0: 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Not running, nobody inside. How do you advise?
1: I'm 10-4 dispatch.

0: 64. 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
1: I don't have anybody with me yet. I got three or four kids in this car and her prone down on the ground. She ran my vehicle, so.
2: Send this in here.
3: 10-4.
1: Marshall, you know Miss Bearden's driveway? Right before this corner house, take it to get to the back of her house. That's the way he ran. Like Crutchfield Lane or whatever it's called. It's got its own little road name.
2: Okay, I'll relocate. I was down here at this house on the right past y'all.
1: He went left around this house I'm in front of.
4: Yeah, the neighbors at this house, 64, said he ran through this ditch, kind of towards the woods,

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0: Show myself in 303 on 84 if possible.
1: Tambor?
2: Six, four. I can hold what I got if you want, and we can get Oscar on the ground once you get somebody to you.
3: Yeah, we can try that.
4: Yeah, Ian, if you take that all the way up and around, that's the direction he ran.
5: Marshall, coming out of the driveway down the street from where I just was, there's a silver hatchback, dark tinted windows coming out looking like it was leaving in a hurry.

0: You gonna put the dog on the ground, or are we good to try to start looking through these woods and pastures?
1: Hold on. 25 just got out with me, 77. I'm about to get the dog out and start making my way towards y'all.
0: Clear.
2: 64, the neighbor should be still be outside. They can, the female should be able to tell you where she exactly last saw him. 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
1: Hey, whoever that is in the trooper, if you can hear us, turn around, go back down to where that field is off to the right. There's a big red barn. It backs up into this.
0: That's where I was at initially. I didn't see him running across, so hopefully he's bedded down pretty close.

0: Is there any unit in the wood line prior to 64 stop?
1: I'm trying to get my way to this pasture where I can see, but I don't think I'm nowhere near you.
0: I just hear limbs breaking and stuff.
1: I think I heard you key up, so I guess we are closer than I thought.

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1: He got felony BOP instruction now from that with me and you on Cedar Street.
0: Ah, simple. 277.
1: Go.
0: Hey, me and 262 are at your car. Where do we need to go from here?
1: I'm in the back of that yard. Come around the back side of the house. I went left to the next door neighbor's yard. I'm just trying to get where I can see this field, but I also don't want to skunk this up either. I see y'all.
2: 286 is passed. You can kill a cone.
3: 10-4.
1: Y'all cover right there. That's real thick right there. I'm just trying to get where I can see this pasture if he runs across it.
0: Kent, you got plenty of units on center point and the north side of center point.
2: 10-4.
0: Give me like 2 seconds. I'm going to have the dog working my way towards U-86.
2: Yeah, I'm clear. Once you get it to me, I'll work with you.
0: Anybody else that's responding that's in a vehicle may want to put one on Hog Liver from Spence to Pleasant.
1: Can you get through that gate right here and go this way? Yeah, can do that.
4: Going on your way on Hog Liver, working my way over there.
5: Forty-one's at it, Gerald. 10-4.

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3: Blackmail, you see in the woods out here, you're gonna be him, though.
2: Yeah, we'll clear on that.

0: We got the dog on the ground. No, no, just that she should be 10-4-1.
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2: It will be up. 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
1: Bus. It's going to be in front of Central Elementary School. I believe the SRO is already gone for the day.
2: Jeff.

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2: 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I did try to raise you for a 65 vehicle in front of Central Elementary. I believe it's going to be a school bus. The SRO is already gone for the day. 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
0: 972 on 2, dispatch. Go ahead for your traffic for 49. I'll see what I can do.
2: 10-4, we've got a bolo for a rolling 1016. It's Dalton Drive, Wesley Chapel. She said she came to pick something up and was stopped waiting on the school bus. Male jumped out of the car and was hitting and yelling at girlfriend, black male, female in a red sedan. No further.
0: Go ahead.
4: 61 pulling into the racetrack. Paul Queen Zebra 6203. Yeah. Round, yeah.
2: 10-4.

0: Ian, did you clear this barn as you walked by a minute ago?
1: The outside of it. I'm on the backside walking back to y'all, not clearing.
0: 10-4. Because when we got right up here to this lane, too, he kept trying to go underneath the barbed wire. I don't know if he was trying to get to you or something else.
1: No, I didn't go that way, so he wasn't trying to get to me.
2: Nine, 63, 42.
3: Clear.
4: Hey.
5: Do y'all have someone on the mobile drone? If not, do you want to start aviation? And also, the old man here at the Red Barn says that there's an abandoned house just northwest of here that has an access road that he might be running towards.
4: Clear. That's your role in aviation, but it's whatever you want to do on that.
5: Let me know if someone does or doesn't have a drone, and I'll go from there.
4: It's pretty thick. I don't think that our drone is going to do any good unless he gets an open field, but I think our drone is going to be no good for that unless anybody else for both.
5: Simple.
6: Off on the other side of Primary School Road, the one that takes you to Taco Bell, and they're not going to need law enforcement. The bus barn's already aware. They're trying to get other buses to get the kids.
3: Clear. Thank you.
7: Medic 3 dispatch. Medic 3 is out at Carrollton.
8: All right, 3, 16, 10.

0: We've got one. There's my phone.
1: Clear.
2: Six ten dispatch, 38. I'm going to be out with a blue Honda Accord, Georgia tag, Charlie X-ray, Juliet, 3255, in front of the courthouse.
1: Clear. Dispatch 46, being route 1482, South Park Street, a Tanner urgent care for a seizure.
3: Fair enough.
4: Why is that in dispatch 13 tonight?
1: 10-4.
5: You guys, one female or two female?
6: 10-4, 2-6-3, gonna be transporting the other one.
5: Clear.
2: Big 3 dispatch, just begin miles when you're ready.
7: I guess you can go in 39 right now.
8: Well, 15-12.
2: Thank you, 4.
7: Go ahead.
2: This passenger, she said that he does have his phone on him, so he could have probably called a ride.
7: Clear.

0: P24, you send 4?
1: I don't know if you remember made it this far, but I'm going to start clearing some of these structures up here around these red barns.
2: 10-4. We're clearing this hay barn and the rest of it up here on Bearden's place. We're going to get 10-8, I guess.
1: Okay. Sure. 236, that white house beside it in front of my car probably had old abandoned barn looking the same, probably a decent spot.
3: Dispatch, just see if you can check with the deputy if her radio's not getting out and make sure she's 10-4.
0: 10-4, yes, sir.
4: I'm 42, go ahead.
5: Hey, it's from Valora, I don't know if I want to copy.
4: 10-4.
0: Thank you. Ten and four.

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1: Stand 4, shots fired.
0: Stand 4.
2: Give me a case number, reference to 21, please.
0: Done.
3: We're going back in service at the office. Are we going closer to anything? Stand for it. Where would you like it?
0: You can sit on team.
3: 46,
0: dispatch. Can we get an approximate weight on the baby, please?

0: 34 to 5. You can send me a route with 46.
1: 10-4, we're calling them back to the wait.
2: On April Taylor, turned over to West Georgia in the city. I'm status 4.
1: 10-4.

0: 90, 10, that's first 42.
1: Careful.
0: 7, 10.
1: Okay.
0: Once you're done with that, that red ball and where you're at, if you'll push straight back into that pasture, me and 86 are going to skirt this wood line of the pasture we're at, so we'll be paralleling each other.
2: If you are coming from Vicky's barn, correct?
0: Yeah, Temple.
2: Alright, I'm going to push down this driveway and start the edge of this wood then, so it kind of goes out in the middle of it.
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1: Go ahead.
0: 23 pounds. Also, if I give him diazepam, he's still choosing.
1: Clear. 46 dispatch. Go ahead and check the pass. Go ahead, please.

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1: 10-4. Forty-one staff.
2: Yeah,

0: Hey, so the neighbors right here checked their security cameras right when he ran around their house. So he went right into the woods where we started with the dog, went all the way to where you were, Kyle Jones, to begin with.
1: Ten four. I've got an outbuilding here. It's got a window missing. If I could get one more, I'll clear it. This house looks empty too. I hadn't checked the doors yet.
2: Speeding auto complaint coming out of the Ivy Lake subdivision, turning left on the East Johnson. It's a white Kia sedan, 28 Sam Lincoln, George, 0187. It's driving fast through the neighborhood. No further.
3: I'm clear. I'll be in route 10114 area.
1: 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We're heading back towards the barn.
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0: Hey, could you work on trying to get Miss Bearden, Vicki Bearden's phone number? Just confirm that one of her barns is locked. One of the doors is locked. Because if not, we could be in there and just lock the door on us.
3: Yeah, simple.

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1: That abandoned white house is locked up tight. 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I need one more to help me check.
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6: Miss Bearden, she has a red barn and a pole barn. 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
1: Harmony dispatch, I'm 10 at year and 76 to the sheriff's office for an office call.

0: 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Is it?
1: Oh, go ahead.
0: That 1050 that was out there on South Park, on the bridge of Highway 166 bypass, can you tell me the 28 that was on that red SUV?

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46 dispatch. 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

is, but it's not 77. North Bob Lolly Crossing, 150 North Bob Lolly Crossing, off of Pleasant Oak Drive, 1060 in progress. I'm planning, guys, you can hear two males, possibly on Pleasant Oak, fighting and arguing. If I did hear gunshots, and can still hear them screaming, negative 25 planet.

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1: Had a hit and run at Chick-fil-A, so I'm off for further.
0: Yeah, thank you.

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1: Dispatch 45, be en route 129 Bankhead Highway, West Georgia Cardiology for chest pain.
0: DTA P38 Colorado on black Mercedes.
2: Similar. As it occurred in the parking lot, the other vehicle left and has now went and parked in the Jack's parking lot.
0: En route.

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0: Dispatch, Medic 1, 151 Mount Zion Street, 151 Mount Zion Street off of Highway 78 for sick person, 70-year-old female, conscious and breathing. Complaining of leg pain. No other symptoms at this time.
1: Black Nissan Sentra, she's 16 years old. Her parents are on the way. She's advising there's no injuries and no damage. The other vehicle is going to be a dark gray, black Santa Fe, small SUV. The person's vehicle that was hit is inside Chick-fil-A.
2: Santa Fe.
1: This person's also not involved, but originally called it in.
2: Seems like that's happening a lot today.
1: Come on.
3: No, 42, Smash.
4: Good.
3: Be back out at Villarica Middle Reference 1084.

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1: Go for it.
0: So,

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1: Yes.
0: Chase Lemmer Johnson.
2: I'm code 4, you can hold him.
3: 4.
4: Forty-seven, 1547.

0: What was the vehicle description at Chick-fil-A?
1: The black Nissan car.
2: Tanner Valerica is calling in an urgent transfer. They're going to be an ER9, 76-year-old female going to Carrollton. Cardiac monitor, possibly a drip.
3: Understood.
4: Aiken Road, 50 Aiken Road. Concerned for wear on complainant's brother. Second's going to be zone 5, 4 McCurdy Road, 400 McCurdy Road. For a 1060 in progress, complaint versus family friends. Verbal only.
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0: details on San Felipe there?
1: Simple. You're texting on going to be a Lester Phillips, 52-year-old male. History of cancer, brain tumor. Also, there was a Jerry Ann Bentley. Where that he had tried to call somebody direct earlier. Should be at that address. No further.
2: Not any further. That's 10.3.
1: Jim, were you on the radio?
2: Negative. I believe it's going to be 25. Pleasant.
3: 938, dispatch.
1: 938.
3: 10-8 from the office.
4: Sure, both units, 10-8, I'll be status 4 and status 11 times 2.
1: We've got Heard County requesting a 1091, meet at the double stores, confirm 29 to the SO. How do you advise?
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1: 10-4, what would your ETA be?
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1: 10-4.
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5: 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That's 15, show me up to McCurdy.

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1: Good.
0: Flew before the pilot. The white GMC Sierra. Adam 04 is Robert. Tomboy 1 out of Alabama. A0BR TV 1.

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0: 10-8, status 3, they rejected a report.
1: They're rejected.
2: Copy a call in 2. Hometown Lodge off the 61 connector, 25 in the front office, reference at 1059 to room 126. No further.

There's one on his left. Just a second, you would have the call notes that this incident took place in Thug Carroll City, EA, who was available by the Dairy Queen on 27. I'm going to go to the address, or west. He's probably not here.

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1: Go ahead.
0: Also, Dual Rook, status 23.
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1: 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I'm back in service.
2: 10 Wolf. Dispatch 43, can you copy that call in 2? Area of 342, West Bankhead Highway near Evans Barbecue. It's going to be an attempt to locate. SiriusXM is advising they have an SOS button push, possibly from a white Lexus. Haven't been able to make contact with her, and this is just a rapid location. No further.
3: 10-4, I'll be around.

0: 41 to 43. I'm Gen 8. You need me to pick up one of those?
1: Yeah, will you pick up the hometown lodge? 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
0: Okay, or dispatch, show me around the hometown.
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0: I'm going to be on Highway 5 and North 5 Notch, Georgia Tango, Bravo, Zero, Uniform, November, Charlie, Yankee. 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
1: Go ahead.
0: 166 coming into Bowden from Carrollton. It's a gray GMC truck, unknown 28, as it's passing, going into oncoming traffic. No further.
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0: We got a 1050 that we had turned over to State, Oak Mountain Road, and Old Noonan. The trooper's now advising them. They're coming from I-20 and Lee Road. How do you advise?
1: Right behind me.

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2: 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They have to screen this individual before I bring them further into the facility.
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0: 826 Leaning Road, 826 Leaning Road at the Marathon. 1016 in progress. This is going to be the complainant employee advising that he won $390 on the machine, and they won't give it to him. They're going to 1012 inside the store.
1: Devil.
2: Not very good, sir.
1: Yes.
2: It'll be 95 rounds to do.
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2: 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I'll be out with it. 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
2: Boy, yells. Will you change this to a civil dispute? It's not. He's just mad that the store and I won't pay him cash for the ding-dings. I've explained to him that he can only get store grocery credit.

0: Both of them or the complainant?
1: The vehicle that tried to run her off the roadway turned into Chick-fil-A. Complainant continued to Highway 27 south, though.
0: And where does she want a 25?
1: We're checking, semi.
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2: No, no, no, dispatch.
0: Good.
2: Who you got from the city and route?
0: 285.
2: There, will you start another for a separate 1016?

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He's requesting another city unit be en route in reference to a second 1016 that started up.

0: 285-909.
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0: How many more are you going to need over there?
1: Just you and another will be fine.
0: That's

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0: You're complaining for the ding-dings, is that pump five? You're complaining for the ATMs inside the store with me and the cashier.
1: Definitely.

0: 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You get a call about 1065 Blue Chevy Tahoe, Pleasant Hill Road in the 1500 block. He's 10-4 out of gas and has help on the way. 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
1: 10-4.
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4: Danville.

0: over.
1: Good.
2: Lieutenant, that mail's status 14 to Tanner.
1: Temple.
3: Nanny 33 dispatched to 42.

0: 215 dispatch, 23 at the jail, into Miles and Red.
1: Good.
2: 15 just occurred. Complainant farmer subject is advising that an Anton Williams damaged her property and left on the I-20 in a black Charger, unknown 28, is advised to possibly be headed towards Alabama. No further at this time. Complainant is still requesting 25.
3: 910.
2: 10-4.

0: Yeah, well, I'm 23 at 480, but this is directly right across 78 from where 55 is.
1: Oh, no, that was the thing.

0: I'm 72 to set.
1: Good.
2: 62 to set. Start me another, please.
0: I'll be over in just a second.
1: Dispatch,
0: 62, where you at?
2: 484, Jay. She's saying, saying that she called after she called this dude, started shooting again. Bullet went through this guy's house over here and hit him in the foot. He's not injured, though.
0: I'm not sending two zero to jail.
1: 10-4.
0: Are you gonna be near Red Oak?
2: Just down the road from Red Oak.
0: Yeah, I think it's gonna be the same one.

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1: Ladder from the one I seen.
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5: 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I'm out with 62.
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3: What's that? 243.
1: 243.
3: Bolo, Highway 78, westbound, last seen turning on Windy Lake Road. 78 westbound, last seen turning on Windy Lake Road. Car is advised in there is a South Fulton officer in a black pickup truck driving all over the roadway. Almost rear-ended the complainant. No further. Complainant continued 78 westbound.
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0: Emergency transfer from Villarica, ER5, 6-year-old female going to Scottish Rite, one rider.
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1: Yeah, 476.
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1: Battalion, go ahead.
0: Slash, can you start a response to 3122 of Highway 120 in reference to an illegal burn? That should be lighter one. It was called into the station.
1: Yep. Dispatch B41, 1084 at the end. Clear.
2: 35 will be out with her. You can hold set.
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0: I'm going to be en route to the area of 1040 Center Point Road in reference to the status of
1: 10-4.

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0: 1845 North Highway 27 at PCR. They're requesting a 1058 to pull a large truck out of their parking lot.
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0: 37, you clear to Poppy, look out.
1: I am.
0: It's going to be at the bypass coming up on Bankhead. It's going to be a burgundy minivan. It's possibly going to be in reference to Rollington 16. The caller advised that they could have saw, they possibly saw someone open the passenger door, try to jump out. I've seen pulling into the medium before the Bankhead light.

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47, two responding, 687 Wesley Chapel, 73-year-old female, conscious breathing, complaining of bladder issues, advisors pain in her bladder and her back.

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0: doing?
1: They're talking that he just got off of I-20 eastbound off of exit 9. It's going to be a red Ford truck all over the roadway with the Alabama 28, 8 Adam, 0 B-Boy, R. Robert, 0 N. Nora, N. Nora. Again, it's A-0, B-R, 0 N-N. They're advising it's a black box on the back of it. In the back windshield, there is an American flag. Again, he got off at exit 9 from I-20. Red Ford truck all over the roadway.
0: Thank you.

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1: Go ahead.
0: Clear. Can you please be en route to Gold Dust Park off Industrial Boulevard? Several calls about a 37 white male with short hair, white slash tan shirt, and khakis. Advise that he's yelling at people, puking in the park. No further at this time.
1: 76. 24, en route, Will.
0: 10-4.

0: Dispatch units en route to Gold Dust Park. Per most recent complainant, male was last seen in the area of the playground. Dispatch 34.
1: 34.
0: Urgent transfer from Carrollton, ER room 16. 10-month-old male going to Scottish Rite. IV fluid, swing rider.
2: Road. It's going to be across street of Highway 78. It's going to be between my caller, her daughter, and the father. We're still trying to get further.
1: 10-4.

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3: 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Caller advising they're now separated. The child got into the vehicle with her father and they're leaving now. He was stating the child was refusing to leave with her father and it was his weekend. They're still sitting in the driveway and the child is yelling and screaming.

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1: 16.
0: You're out to 687 West Chopper Road, 687 West Chopper Road off Harvard Drive for lift assist for West Georgia.
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0: 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Mm-hmm. 27 going towards Powder Junction Road. It's going to be a white van, Charles Zebra Boy, 2804. 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
1: It's Fetch 961. Big Oak Road. 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Audi Q7 has been there for 4 days with blown out tire. 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
0: 213 repeating 213, Stonewood Court, off Morning View Drive and East Davis Bridge. 1037, complaint lies, there's a, or she was told that there is a white male, unknown clothing, walking around the neighborhood with a 1032 shotgun on his back. Said that the person who told her saw it a few minutes ago.
1: Probably 7 seconds.
0: Fair. Probably wanted to be anonymous, but she did say that the male subject had threatened neighbors in the past.
1: Example.
2: Nine 34 dispatch, I'll be 76 or 943.
0: 10-4.

0: Does that JD five?
1: Oh, you know.
0: Right.
2: Myself, 85, 76, and the investigation's en route to that address from earlier.
3: Dispatch. I'm out. The address is 29 or 25 Pleasant Oak Drive.
0: There, thank you.
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1: Somebody in that top window.
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4: What's the case number for this 21?
5: Harton, Harrelson County Courthouse with two males to Harrelson County Detention Center. Thank you, ma'am.
3: Thank you, you're welcome.
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1: 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Caller advised there's an adult female having them followed. 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
3: 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What was she having?
1: Caller advised there's an adult female having the caller followed and making false reports against them. The other party is in room 116.
4: 15 dispatch, copy 228.
1: I'm good.
4: Sam Charles King, 0520. Second one's going to be Sam Ida Victor, 2758.

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1: ID 43, copying in a call.
5: Yeah, go ahead with it.
1: 929, repeat 929, Sand Hill Hickory Level Road. Traffic complaint about people throwing trash out of their cars and speeding in the area. Complaint is concerned that they are intoxicated, reference to the throwing of the trash. And so some of it being alcohol bottles, no 25, just wants the area checked. She cannot give a description of any single vehicle.

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1: 10-4. 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

0: 45. 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
1: 45, sir.
0: Crash alert. It was an open line. We weren't able to make contact with the driver. Just requesting a concern for welfare. It's going to be a rapid address. It's plotting in the roadway at 61 in front of Commerce.
2: Thanks. 44, may I run?

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1: Go ahead.
0: Have you en route to 1538 Little Vine Road, 1538 Little Vine Road. It's going to be Hearts Parts off of 113. For a 1037 person, caller advised he's walking around and standing at the gate. It's going to be a white male with no shirt, possibly khaki or jean pants. He does have a young kid with him, a white female, possibly 8 or 9 years old, under description. Caller advised he was walking across the road then back towards the gate. Caller is requesting 21.
1: 10-4.

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0: 820 Dallas Highway 20, Dallas Highway. It's going to be at the Shell. 1066, point of activation, zone 8, silent panic. No contact.
1: Yep.
2: 4-5, I'm right here. I'll pick it up.
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0: nuevo. Be advised of a 1037 call, 306 Pennsylvania Avenue, 306 Pennsylvania Avenue, male walking around pushing insurance, going to people's front and back door, walking through the woods, unknown race, 5'7", beige shirt, khaki pants, and ball cap, going towards Rome Street.
1: 709 dispatch.
0: Okay.
1: 1284, 10-8 dispatch 9, I'll be en route to the 37th floor.
0: Simple, thank you.
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2: Can we reach out for? You could show us 1090 negative contact, nor do we have any contact with alcohol or trash on the road.
0: 10-4. The complaint is from 213. Inwood Court's calling back again, advising that she saw the male now walking towards Morningview Drive with his wife and the dog and saw the gun on his back.

0: forwarded to dispatch. When we get better service, I'll call you back.
1: 10-4.
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1: Good.
0: Do you have the round from the swimming pool?
1: Negative.
0: Who has it?
2: Go ahead.

0: Can you 25 was a complainant at the sheriff's office in reference to an assault that occurred at 1103 Winters Road?
1: Yeah, 10-4.
0: 10-4.
2: Still 36 dispatch, I'm 23 in the area, attempt to locate.
0: 3236.
1: 263 dispatch, I'm 23 at the office. Who am I meeting with?
0: 10-4, it's going to be Stephanie Shaw.
1: 10-4. As far as their dispatch.
3: Go ahead.
1: Do you re-advise that street that she said that they were walking on?
3: They were on Stonewood Court headed towards Morning View Drive.
2: Okay. 236 dispatch, you can show me 23 with the 1037 person.
0: Clear, 236. Mm-hmm.
3: First one's coming back now, watch.

0: going on this side.
1: I'm good.
0: That's not sorry.
1: Simple. Straight out to Flying J, 650 Carrollton Street, 650 Carrollton Street, crossway West Pinnable Drive, reference to a stolen vehicle. Caller advised she left her truck there overnight. She's arrived back to pick up the vehicle and now it's gone. It's a 2022 Ram 2500 dually.
0: 10-4.
1: 415, she's standing by on foot by the front door of the Flying J.
0: 10-4.

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1: Four clear on hold.
2: Not 34 dispatch. You can show me 10-8 status 15.
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0: 35 dispatch.
1: Okay.
0: I'll be getting out the top floor of Tanner Street for index 37 subject on top of the ledge.
1: We have a welfare check holding at 323 Reed Road, 323 Reed Road at lot 3 off of 78.
2: Okay, go over the details. I'll be in and out from 100 north of Dudley.
1: And for complaints advising, she just woke up from a nap and found a 7 to 8 year old female with red hair standing in her living room, unsure where she came from. Advised she is nonverbal and not saying anything. The complainant is elderly. I'm clear.
3: Fourth Archie, this is 23.

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1: Or they weren't.
0: Oh, we're out with them out here.
1: I'm just kidding.

0: 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You draw 62.
1: 10-4, I have that tack if you're ready.
0: You're good. Just log him in the call, please.
1: 10-4. Dispatch 243.
2: 243.
1: Have a 1050, possible injuries, 909 Stedman Road, 909 Stedman Road, it's going to be across from Jacksonville. We do have a car that's in a ditch and wrapped around the tree. Have a female outside of the vehicle, it's going to be a silver Dodge Charger. She's cut up really bad. We're going to go ahead and get fire and EMS en route.
2: General. 243.
1: In Douglas County, near Eastgate Church, off of Bill Arp Road, but it does have a 4,043-meter radius.
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0: Simple and clear. Dispatch engine 6, battalion 1, medic 2, 909 Stedman Road, 909 Stedman Road, crossroad of Jacksonville, accident with injury, timeout 1940.
1: Medic 2 is clear.
0: Clear, medic 2. Clear, ladder 8, engine 6, battalion 1, responding. Clear, medic 2, in route 1940. Units responding 909 Stedman Road, 909 Stedman Road, crossroad of Jacksonville for an accident with injuries. We have a silver Dodge Charger that is in a ditch and wrapped around a tree. We do have a female that is outside of the vehicle. She's cut up really bad. They're driving at the car sitting straight up in the ditch, and the female was the only one in the vehicle that we are aware of.
2: I'll let you know when we get there.
0: 10-4, I'm clear, medic 2.

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1: Go ahead, sir.
0: We're going to be clearing up our detail in just a minute here. You want some extra hands out there?
1: Yeah, you can start just waiting on emergency, and I'll let you know if I need you. Come on.
0: Coming. Medic 4 dispatch, room at 10-8, but we're going to be responding with Medic 2 to that call.
2: I'm clear, Medic 4.

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1: I'm at Rupel Road on the BD4. The owner of the three cows are out here right now getting them up.
2: 10-4, can you ask them if they have an adult cow loose as well? There's another report at Tumlin Creek in 27. 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
0: Bypass at Maple, bypass at Maple. On a male speeding and swerving, it's a gray Ford Escape, passing people on double yellow as well, going towards Bowden. It is Charlie Zulu, India, 9590, CZI 9590, last seen turning down Maple View.
1: Devil.
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1: Good. 197B117 Westbrook Road, off Highway 16, 1066, laundry, breakfast room, doors, and windows.
6: 10-4.

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2: 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Patient's being 78-year-old male, conscious and breathing with difficulty. He was eating dinner and started throwing up. He's not in any pain. There's no further.
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0: 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Trying to get 38 cells born, red charger. 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Sam Ida Boy, 0205.
1: 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Go ahead, 266.
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0: Is that tower fixed? And a 911 hang up at the 410 Sangamore Street at Bell Communications. 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